0: 98 traffic.
1: Through Mount Kira, there is heavy southbound congestion on Picton Road, and that starts from the Mount Kira Road intersection to the M1 Princess Motorway. The M1 Princess Motorway, a clearer run down the mountain, eastbound into Wollongong. Just look out for the single lane closures as you turn off onto Mount Ousley Road in towards the Princess Highway. 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A top of 20 with showers. I'm Jace Flaxman. That's the latest on Feel Good I-98.
0: RMV Lawyers, always where you are. I-98 News.
2: Rain easing later today as we head for tops of 20. Good morning, I'm Emma Smith with your 10 o'clock news. All levels of government are being urged to work together to ensure older Australians have timely access to aged care. An Australian Medical Association report has found a spike in wait times, leaving patients in hospital for longer than they need to be. AMA President Dr. Danielle McMullen says the issue isn't limited to one jurisdiction.
3: This is one time where we really do need state and territory and Commonwealth governments to both roll up their sleeves and come up with a tangible action plan to make sure that older Australians get timely access to the home care or residential aged care that they need.
2: Police are investigating after an unknown man allegedly left a suspicious object at a South Coast business. Officers were called to the business on Moona Creek Road at Vincentia overnight with an exclusion zone set up while police and the bomb squad assessed the item. It was later declared safe and has now been taken for forensic testing. Anyone with information or CCTV is being asked to contact Crime Stoppers. Kelly Marsh has been re-elected Deputy Mayor of Shell Harbour at last night's meeting. She was first elected to council more than 15 years ago and has held the deputy position since 2021. Ms Marsh will support Mayor Chris Homer in carrying out civic and ceremonial duties when required. Yours and Ours is giving some of Wollongong's emerging musicians a chance to perform in the heart of the CBD. A free live music series will showcase four local acts across three Thursday evenings during the school holidays. And Princess Diana's brother has apologised over what's been described as a factual error in his new book.
4: Poolshop.com.au, just off 5 Islands Road, Unanderra.
0: I-98 Sport.
2: Blaise Talangi has retained his place at centre for the Panthers for Sunday's preliminary final against the Knights. The 21-year-old was dropped for defensive issues earlier this season, but was a standout in the qualifying final against the Roosters. And Brisbane Lions star Lachie Neale has failed to have his one-game ban for striking overturned at the tribunal. He has one last appeal to try to free himself to play in Saturday's AFL Grand Final.
4: MG4 Urban, Wheels Car of the Year. 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
2: Rain easing later today as we head for tops of 20. Partly cloudy, tops of 23 forecast tomorrow. Mostly sunny on Friday, reaching 28. Right now in West Wollongong, it's 18 degrees on I-98.
0: 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I-98's
5: mystery word. Alrighty, Hawara. 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

Killers, this is I-98 with Nate. Inside the next 10, I'll tell you everything going on with Christian and Bella for breakfast tomorrow morning. Yep, they return with the feel-good fun every single weekday this week. But right now, Sonny Federa is back with an all-time summer anthem yet again. I feel like this man just knows how to create a hit. Say Something, teaming up with Becky Hill, plays now on I-98.

0: It's a 97 throwback from Savage Garden this morning. What a way to continue your feel-good Wednesday. $10,000 up for grabs with our mystery word coming up very soon. But Christian and Bella for breakfast, they're back tomorrow.
1: Morning. Let's go. Wake up with Christian and Bella for breakfast.
0: Joining the Feel Good Fund every single weekday this week and every other week, but this week in particular, they're getting you along to Jamboree Action Park this season for thrills and memories to last a lifeline. 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Free play Thursday returns. Make sure you keep an eye out on our Instagram for which songs you can vote for to play at about 7 o'clock tomorrow morning. But if you miss it this morning, I'm not too sure how common this is, but might only just be for Bells to have a road rage incident at 4 o'clock in the morning.
2: Usually I would be like, oh my God, you're a tosser, and just keep going. But I was like, no, I am right in this situation. I know I am right in this situation. You've done the wrong thing. So I pulled my window down. I didn't say anything. I just hit the horn. So it's just me staring at him like this.
3: Oh,
2: with the horn on. And I said, you open your eyes. Then he gives me the bird.
3: Flips you the bird.
2: And then I turn to him, me.
3: This is escalating quickly.
2: Me, who I never do rude fingers or anything.
3: Yeah.
2: I'd had the two fingers and I went, yeah, like that.
3: It's very Italian.
2: Like the two flicks,
3: wow.
2: Index and the middle finger. I was like, oh, you. I wanted to chase him.
3: On foot?
2: Yeah. I was like, what's his license plate? Who does he work for?
3: Yeah, I'm going to find him.
0: Our Bella isn't usually like that. So if you have a run-in with her on the road, she's going to be nice to you if you're nice first to her. They're back tomorrow morning joining the Feel Good Fund with more cash to be won on the big bad birthday wheel. Yep, that's right. More cash. $4,350 tomorrow morning.
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0: Call 4226 9898 to guess now.

0: J-Lo this morning. Welcome to your Feel Good Wednesday here at I-98. More Feel Good music coming up next. But first, let's try and give away some cash, shall we?
1: I-98's $30,000 mystery word. I-98's
0: mystery word. Yep, our mystery word. It's been going on for weeks and weeks. We've been giving away clue after clue, and we are going to Kelly in Stream Hill this morning. G'day, Kelly.
2: Hi, Nathan. How are you?
0: I'm good, thank you. What's going on today? Anything exciting?
2: Just out with my friend having coffee up at Bulleye.
0: Oh, okay. Not at work today?
2: No, off today.
0: Oh, how lucky are you? And you could win $10,000 right now with our mystery word. Of course, you've been listening over the last few weeks with our new phrase.
3: He got confused.
4: Yeah, he thought it was a...
3: He was in a puffer jacket and a beanie.
0: Now, since we've got all the new clues and the extended phrase and all that type of stuff, has your word changed since then?
2: I've had this one for the last maybe two clues. I've had this word, and I'm hoping that it's right.
0: So probably since about Monday.
2: Yes, and I'm more convinced after this last clue that it is correct.
0: Marshmallow this morning, of course, with Christian and Bella for breakfast. All right, Kelly in Stream Hill, what do you think is I-98FM's $30,000 mystery word?
2: Bonfire.
0: He got confused. He thought it was a bonfire. Oh, with the marshmallows, making s'mores, that type of thing. Yeah, you cook them on the fire. Okay, I see where you're going with this. How would you spend $10,000 if you won, Kelly?
2: Oh, I'd love just to take my kids on a nice holiday.
0: Oh, Kelly, you're going to make me cry.
2: I'm so Are you sorry.
0: No, it's all right. It's a life
2: at the moment, and with everything that's going on, and this would just make my day, make my year.
0: I'm hoping you win now, because I can't not say you're going to win now if you're reacting like this to me, Kelly. $10,000 right now if bonfire is our mystery word. Are you ready to find out together?
2: Yes, please.
3: Confused.
4: Oh yeah, God. He thought it was a... Yeah, he thought it was a bonfire.
2: Oh,
0: Kelly!
2: Oh,
0: you've just won $10,000!
2: Oh, never win anything. Thank you so much.
0: I am shaking right now, Kelly. How are you feeling?
2: Don't you worry. I've got my best mate. He with me at the moment. We've just been out for coffee, and we've both been ringing.
0: You're in a cafe at the moment. You've just won $10,000, and I know no one knows it, but you've won $10,000.
2: Kelly, I'm so happy for you. Thank you so much.
0: I tell you what, I'm going to shed a tear, and I'm sure a lot of people in the Illawarra right now are going to shed tears too for you, Kelly. Sounds like you deserve it.
2: Thank you so much. Like, I know a lot of people are going through hard times at the moment with everything that's going on in the world, but we just really need it.
0: Of course. Well, Kelly, in Stream Hill, you have won I-98FM's $30,000 mystery word. I'm going to invite Christian and Bella in.
4: What just happened? Kelly.
2: Thank you so much.
0: Kelly has just won our mystery word, Christian and Bella.
5: Oh, Kelly, you picked it. Woo!
2: Thank you so much.
3: Kelly, what gave it away? We had the clues. There were seven letters. It was night time.
4: Yeah, outdoors. And then we played the extended version. Marshmallow this morning. What was the thing that gave it away for you?
2: The marshmallow just sealed it for me. That I was like, I know that this is it now.
0: Today's
2: My
0: clue.
2: My husband's been at me and at me and at me saying, I'm telling you, it's bonfire. So, yes.
0: Absolutely incredible, Kelly in Stream Hill. I've just put the headphones in so they can hear you now.
4: Yeah, we can hear you now. We ran in, we were so excited.
3: Oh, my God, Kelly.
2: Where are you?
3: You're sitting at a cafe. What cafe?
2: I just jumped in the car because I thought I'd be an idiot sitting in the cafe yelling and screaming, but I just up at Bulleye Cafe.
3: Oh, well, get out of the car and scream because you're $10,000 richer.
4: You know what? Go into the cafe and spend $9,000. Go. Do what you want. Do whatever you want.
2: Oh, thank you so much. I really appreciate it.
3: Kelly, we love you. And thank you. Oh. And there, that's it. Illawarra, the mystery word has been solved.
4: Unbelievable. Well done, Kelly.
2: Thank you very much.
6: 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Yay!
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2: Kelly!
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0: the fedora wearing Jason Mraz. It's on i98. We are on a high at the moment. Kelly in Stream Hill has picked up $10,000 with the i98 FM mystery word. Yep, that's right. We have just given away that cash with the word bonfire. Yep, congratulations to Kelly. $10,000 richer. And also thank you to everybody playing over the last few weeks. We've had so much fun with it. And of course, thank you to the Wollongong Golf Club for getting on board this year. Home of Championship Golf, family-friendly dining and breathtaking views. The i98 High School Hits kicks off again after the 11 o'clock news next.
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12: I-98 Traffic.
13: Through Dapto on the M1 Princess Motorway, there is some roadwork zones in the northbound direction. It's just past Harvey Street on the approach to Cannell Hooker Road. Not making any major congestion, though. The M1 Princess Motorway, a pretty clear northbound run from Dapto through Unanderra into the Wollongong CBD, and also a pretty clear run if you're headed further northbound, further up the mountain towards Helensburg onto Sydney. A message for drivers, remember to always keep an eye out for bike riders by regularly checking your mirrors and blind spots. Let's look out for each other on our roads. A top of 20 with showers expected. I'm Jace Flaxman. That's the latest on Feel Good, I-98.
12: 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I-98 News.
14: Rainy tops of 20 on the way today. Good morning, I'm Emma Smith with your 11 o'clock news. The Prime Minister is defending the government's proposed social media reforms in the face of a strong rebuke from the United States. American officials have said the proposed digital duty of care would facilitate censorship and disproportionately affect American companies. But speaking while in the United States, Anthony Albanese says he's standing up for the interests of Australians.
15: It's not about giving government control, it's about giving people back control over what they receive on their devices, which is why it is framed in that way.
14: Grave concerns are held for a missing Canberra man whose last known movements were across the south coast and Illawarra. 27-year-old James Parrott made purchases in Bermagui and Batemans Bay on August 24 before visiting South Nowra and Wollongong Central the following day. There have been no confirmed sightings of him since, and his bank accounts haven't been accessed. James is believed to be driving a red Kia Rio with ACT Rego YOM07E and significant hail damage on the roof and bonnet. Anyone with information into his whereabouts should contact Crime Stoppers. A suspicious item has sparked a police and bomb squad response at Vincentia overnight. The object was reportedly left on the counter of a Moona Creek Road business by an unknown man. It was later deemed safe but has since been seized for forensic examination. Anyone with information should come forward. A wild bird in Sydney's south has tested positive for H5 bird flu. It comes a day after a silver gull and tern tested positive to the disease in Nowra and Murrimbula, bringing the total number of events in New South Wales to 56. And a six-year-old girl from China has claimed the women's Rubik's Cube world record. Lian Yuja solved the puzzle in just 4.27 seconds.
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14: The Panthers are wary of becoming the latest victim in the Knights' giant-killing finals run. Last year's Wooden Spooners have upset the Rabbitohs and Warriors heading into Sunday's NRL prelim final. Panthers forward Liam Martin says the Knights are thriving on being written off.
16: You can see they've really bought into that underdog, I guess. I know they'll be up for it and really buying into that, so we'll have to be on our game.
14: And Australian sprinter and four-time national champion Rowan Browning has announced his retirement from athletics.
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14: Rainy tops of 20 on the way today. Partly cloudy tops of 23 forecast tomorrow. Mostly sunny on Friday, reaching 28. Right now in Taroji, it's 17 degrees on I-98.
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18: Hello everyone, I'm Holly Herbert. First up today, payback time for Winona Ryder. The actress in court for sentencing on her shoplifting convictions.
12: The years that made us.
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20: Stephen Bradbury of Australia crossed the line. Jim Kay.

Harry Potter and the Philosopher's Stone, and also the OG Lord of the Rings film. That's how much time we were spending in the movies. Good times back then too. And of course, all the feel-good hits were playing on your radio, like Atomic Kitten and Hole Again. I bet you this was at least one person's number one song of the year and the first song on the OG iPod. Here it is now for the high school hits.

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I-98 High School Hits, the class of 2001.

0: Big Brother arrived in Australia, and we all sat on the couch watching people sit on the couch.
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0: From her second studio album out of 2001, it is the I-98 High School Hits, Michelle Branch. What a throwback and what an era it was. It was a pretty good time here across the Illawarra as well. Shelley's under 18s party at Shell Harbour Workers Club. It was absolutely popping off back in the day. And also, a couple other big bars around the Illawarra. Beach Bar, now Pepe's, and North Gong Pub 2 popping off back in 01. I'm sure you were there throughout your youth. Hey, coming up inside the next 10, Christina Aguilera's Genie in a Bottle. I'll press play on the new one from Stella Leffley with plenty of backlash with the song, but it's so popular, I'm not too sure anyone cares. I'll tell you about it next.
1: I-98.
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It's I-98 with Disco Lines and Tinashe. Hey, if you missed it, just before 11 o'clock, Kelly in Stream Hill picked up $10,000 with the I-98 FM mystery word, guessing the word correctly with bonfire. Yep. That is what it was, bonfire. Congratulations to Kelly in Stream Hill. $10,000 richer just like that. All thanks to the Wollongong Golf Club and us here at I-98. Stella Leffley, she's this next big up-and-coming pop country artist, copping a little bit of backlash for her antics on TikTok and also for how similar her song sounds to most of the other pop country songs. It's number two in the country at the moment. It's called Boston, and it plays now here at I-98.

0: 20 degrees at the top across the Illawarra today. And an all-time great from Daryl Braithwaite. It's Horses here at I-98 as well. More feel-good music coming up next. But also, coming up this weekend here at I-98, you can win tickets to the long-awaited, highly anticipated psychological thriller called Verity. You might have seen all the trailers and the promotions online. Anne Hathaway, Dakota Johnson. It's in cinemas October, and you can win those tickets here at I-98. All thanks to Event Cinemas Shell Harbour with the Black Eyed Peas. Coming up before 12. And if you missed it, just before 11, Kelly in Stream Hill has picked up $10,000 with our mystery word. Yep, bonfire was the word. So congratulations to Kelly. And thanks for everyone for playing right across the Illawarra over the last few weeks. Don't go anywhere. The Black Eyed Peas next with Olivia Rodrigo.
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4: Okay.
3: Work out what I'm ordering. 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

0: 20-year-old Somba here at R98 with Nate. News is next with Ash. Lunchtime right now. Yep, we are officially at the halfway point of this working week. Bruno Mars and Anastasia continues the feel-good music next.
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1: I-98 Traffic.
17: In Bulleye, an earlier two-car crash on the Princes Highway at Hobart Street has been moved on and traffic returning to normal. Bulleye Pass looking clear in either direction from the lookout of the M1 Princess Motorway to Lawrence Hargrave Drive in Thirroul. The M1 Princess Motorway all clear in either direction through Mount Ousley. If you're heading eastbound down the mountain towards Wollongong, just look out for the single lane closure of Mount Ousley Road. Head to Canberra for Floriade, Australia's biggest celebration of spring, on now until October 11th. Entry is free. 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A top of 20 with showers, I'm Jay Flaxman. That's latest on Feel Good, I-98.
1: 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I-98 News.
18: A shower
2: or two possible across the Illawarra. Good afternoon. I'm Ashley Wright with your midday news. The Prime Minister says he will always stand up for Australia's interests after the US rebuked his tech agenda. Labor is seeking to implement a digital duty of care and to place stronger international guardrails around AI. But the Trump administration has criticized his push to regulate algorithms and artificial intelligence. Anthony Albanese claims Australia is leading the world on these issues.
8: I'm proud of what we have done on social media. And increasingly, there's a recognition that new technology can bring enormous benefits. And artificial intelligence can boost our economy. There are a range of advantages, but we need to make sure that humans are in control.
2: A Wollongong woman has helped drive a proposed change to the coronial process in New South Wales. When Nicole Berry's sister, Megan, best died suddenly in 2025, her husband was automatically appointed her next of kin, even though they had separated months before her death. It meant he held the legal rights to her body. As a result of Nicole's advocacy, legislation will be introduced into Parliament tomorrow, giving coroners the discretion to appoint an alternative person if there are concerns about domestic violence or estrangement. Anyone with sufficient connection to the deceased would be able to nominate themselves for consideration. The Premier has unveiled a plan to place further protections on Sydney's Victoria Barracks, potentially putting him at loggerheads with his federal counterparts. Chris Minns says a heritage order could shut down development potential for the location and stifle interest from buyers if it were to be sold off. Police are asking for our help to find a missing Canberra man who was last seen in Wollongong a month ago. 27-year-old James Parrott visited a South Nowra cafe and Wollongong Central on August 25. He left the ACT a day earlier and travelled through Bermagui and Batemans Bay in his red Kia Rio, which has significant hail damage. James has fair skin, short messy brown hair, brown eyes and glasses, and was last seen dressed entirely in black. Anyone who has seen James or his car is being urged to contact Crime Stoppers. And the Rugby League boss says people don't attend the NRL Grand Final for its Headline Entertainment Act after talks with Tones and I broke down.
16: Poolshop.com.au just off 5 Islands Road, Unanderra.
1: I-98 Sport.
2: Paul Gallen has fired a shot at Nelson Asofa Solomona as he prepares to return from retirement. The 45-year-old recalls telling Nelson last year his boxing days are behind him before the former Storm prop started publicly calling him out. Gallen says it's poor form.
18: Have a bit of honour and a little bit of respect about yourself. And when a bloke tells you to your face that he's had enough and he doesn't want to do it anymore, and then for you to go and call him out, I don't think that's a really low thing to do.
2: And Sam Walker has been named to start at halfback for the Roosters in Friday night's preliminary final with the Dolphins. Hugo Savala moves to the bench with Billy Smith and Robert Toyer maintaining their spots in the centres.
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2: A shower or two possible across the Illawarra. Partly cloudy, tops of 23 forecast for tomorrow. Mostly sunny on Friday, reaching 28. Right now in Albion Park, it's 19 degrees on I-98.
1: $30,000 mystery word. I-98's
0: mystery word. Well, the vibes are high here at the I-98 studios because our mystery word has just gone off. One little bit before 11 o'clock. Congratulations to Kelly in Stream Hill picking up $10,000 by guessing our mystery words.
19: He got confused.
4: Yeah, he thought it was a bonfire.
0: Yep, bonfire was our mystery word. $10,000 straight into the pocket of Kelly from Stream Hill. So congratulations, Kelly. She said she's going to take the kids out on a much-needed holiday and maybe just get back on track in life with bills and, you know, payments and all that type of stuff. Coming up inside the next 10, though, Bruno Mars, On My Soul, a throwback from Anastasia after Olivia Dean's Baby Steps. This is Feel Good, I-98, kicking off your Wednesday arvo.

of drama going on with the NRL Grand Final pre-game show entertainment. Peter Vallandis coming out and roasting everyone, giving him a little bit of slack. I'll tell you about that coming up next after Bruno Mars on My Soul. It's High 98.

0: It's all part of the Feel Good Music with the Backstreet Boys. You got Nate here at i98. More Feel Good Music coming up next as well. Ja Rule and Ella Langley, but back tomorrow.
1: Morning. Let's go wake up with Christian and Bella for breakfast.
0: Yep, joining the Feel Good Fun every single weekday morning with Christian and Bella for breakfast tomorrow, giving you the chance to get along to Jamboree Action Park and also their 80th birthday party. But if you missed it, it's all over the news at the moment that the NRL have pulled out their pre-game entertainment for the NRL Grand Final, not this weekend, but next weekend. And the rumours were, well, they're confirmed now, that it was supposed to be Tones and I, but Peter Vlandys actually came out and said, nah, we're not having it. We'd rather spend all the money into grassroots rugby league, which I get 100%. You go on there to watch the footy, not a pre-game entertainment show. If you want to do that, buy a ticket to a concert. Remember when Tones and I came to Wollongong a little bit earlier in the year, did that big concert? Christian and Bella for breakfast had to unpack it this morning as well.
2: Tones and I will not be doing the pre-game NRL final.
3: Well, I didn't even know she was doing it. Neither I don't think
2: did
3: anyone
2: I.
3: did.
2: Nobody did. And the rumour is that she refused to perform
3: Dance Monkey, which is the only, let's be honest,
2: it's the only one.
3: It's the only one.
2: And why wouldn't you do it? She was getting paid $1 million. That's how you got famous.
0: I mean, if you did only have one big hit, you'd have to play it, right? Although she has this one with David Guetta. But I just think she's a feature on it. It's not actually hers. I will play this one. Gone, gone, gone. Inside the next 10. As we continue the feel-good music here at i98.
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0: Oh, you'll know, Whitney. Don't you worry. It's I-98, the feel-good music. You're coming up next with Ed Sheeran. Ooh, I love it when you do it like that. When you're still in the news all over the place with all this latest controversy around his tour and cancelling supporting acts like Macklemore, but he is still going on. Shivers coming up before one ends. Throwing it back to our punk rock era of the late 2000s with Avril's Skater Boy. Don't go anywhere, it's I-98.
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0: It's the Illawarra's I-98, home of the feel-good music this afternoon. Lunchtime is here, tops of 20 across the Illawarra as well. We're going to get a check-in with Ash in the newsroom next. And more feel-good music coming up after 1 o'clock, the Biebs, Speed Demon. And I'll tell you all about Harry Styles in the news at the moment for a possible stalker being another celebrity. I'll tell you about that next. And if you missed it this morning, we gave away $10,000.
1: It's the word that had the Illawarra talking. I-98's mystery word. I-98's $30,000 mystery word. And the mystery has been solved.
0: Kelly in Stream Hill, how would you spend $10,000 if you won?
2: I'd love just to take my kid on a nice holiday with everything that's going on. 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
0: All right, Kelly, for $10,000, what is I-98's mystery word?
2: Bonfire.
0: Are you ready to find out together?
2: Yes, please.
3: He got confused.
4: Yeah, he thought it was a... Yeah, he thought it was a bonfire.
0: Kelly, you just won $10,000! Christian and Bella are here. Come in.
5: What just happened? Oh, Kelly!
2: Kelly!
0: Kelly has just won our mystery word.
2: Thank you so much,
1: 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I-98's $30,000 mystery word. Thanks to Wollongong Golf Club, home of championship golf, family-friendly dining and breathtaking views. I-98's mystery word. Feel good, I-98.
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5: Traffic on the M1, busy in both directions from Winville through to Berkeley past Northcliff Drive, Central Gong, Crown Street and Kira Street. Slow in both directions. Bypass, though, all clear both ways. 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I'm Erin Healy. 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
22: 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I-98 News.
24: Or two possible across the Illawarra. Good afternoon. I'm Ashley Wright with your 1 o'clock news. A Wollongong woman has been charged over an alleged failed murder plot at West Hoxton in Sydney's southwest. The 28-year-old, who works as a teacher in Ayres, was arrested at Wollongong Police Station yesterday afternoon. Police allege she assisted two men in a conspiracy to murder a man in his 40s who is known to officers. She remains behind bars and has been stood down by the Department of Education. AI smart glasses could soon be banned on some beaches across Sydney. Randwick Council is considering a move to restrict the use of the devices due to concerns over privacy and security. Rangers would be able to order visitors to remove the eyewear or leave the beach under the proposed plan. A Wollongong woman has successfully advocated for changes to next of kin laws in New South Wales. Nicole Barry's sister Megan had separated from her husband months before she suddenly passed away last year, but under the Coroner's Act, their marital status meant he automatically held the legal rights to her body. Following Nicole's advocacy, legislation will be introduced into Parliament tomorrow, giving coroners the discretion to appoint an alternative person if there are concerns about domestic violence or estrangement. The league boss says people don't attend the NRL Grand Final for its Headline Entertainment Act. This year's event won't feature a pre-game performance after negotiations with Australian artist Tones and I collapsed. Peter Volandis says people will come to the game with or without the music.
25: People come to our game for our game, for the entertainment of rugby league, not for 11 minutes of pop concert. If you want to go to a pop concert, you buy a ticket to go to a pop concert.
24: And Kelly Marsh has retained her position as Deputy Mayor of Shell Harbour following a vote at last night's meeting. She's held the role since 2021 and will represent the city in Chris Homer's absence when needed.
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24: Sydney Roosters coach Trent Robinson is completely convinced Sam Walker is back to full fitness less than a month after having ankle surgery. He's been named to start at halfback in Friday night's preliminary final against the Dolphins in Brisbane. Robinson says he has no concerns about Walker's fitness.
26: He's ready to go, and the only reason that I would put Sam in is if I knew he was 100%, and he's right.
24: And the Brisbane Lions will appeal the AFL Tribunal's decision to uphold a one-game ban for star Lachie Neal. The 320-game veteran is facing the very first suspension of his career for the AFL Grand Final.
3: MG4 Urban, Wheels Car of the Year. 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
24: A shower or two possible across the Illawarra. Partly cloudy, tops of 23 forecast for tomorrow. Mostly sunny on Friday, reaching 28. Right now in Kiama Downs, it's 18 degrees on I-98.
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0: Surely if you haven't heard by now, the mystery word has gone off. Yep, that's right. Kelly in Stream Hill picked up $10,000 instantly in her pocket by guessing the correct word, which was...
28: He got confused.
29: Yeah, he thought it was a bonfire.
0: Bonfire was our next I-98 FM mystery word. And Kelly, she's still in shock.
30: Oh, it hasn't really sunk in, to be honest. Oh, I'm so grateful. You have no idea how much it means to us.
0: That's really good to hear. So after the last couple of hours, have you told anyone? Have you told your husband, your family? What's the go?
30: Yeah, I've told my husband, and he's actually on his way home. He's like, I can't stay at work any longer. I've got to go.
0: Oh, so you took the rest of the day off?
30: Yeah, he did. So he's on his way home.
0: Amazing stuff. How are you going to celebrate? Just a couple of champers or something like that?
30: Yeah, so we might go out before we have to get the kids from school, and then once we get them from school, I think we might have to go out for dinner or something.
0: You'd have to. It's basically on us, right? And, of course, the Wollongong Golf Club, home of championship golf, family-friendly dining and breathtaking views. The mystery word has been guessed. Beyonce, Jay-Z on the way with Crazy in Love, and I'll tell you all about that news I've got with Harry Styles, as it was after JB.

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0: It's the Illawarra's I98 with Nate. Don't forget the Charlie's Crazy Cash giveaway is on Charlie's Unanderra, Albion Park and Warilla for your chance to win. All you got to do is just shop in store. Hey, big news at the moment. Harry Styles, he's on his massive Together Together world tour. And we all know that he's engaged to Zoe Kravitz. Well, do we all know that Zoe Kravitz actually used to date Channing Tatum? Well, get ready. Buckle your seatbelts for this because apparently there are rumours online that Channing Tatum has created an Instagram burner account to basically go onto Harry Styles' posts and DM him all this like annoying stuff, anonymously commenting on all the couple's posts. Now, he's actually come out and denied that, but I love the rumours and how they can just start out of nowhere and a lot of people believe them. Now, this story has actually been published by Billboard, so it's actually getting up there. And now Channing, of course, has to deny it, saying, "I truly can't believe this is where people think that I do with my free time," he wrote. Come on, seriously, I only have one Instagram account and then tagged it. Because he's got like millions and millions of followers. Does he really need to be commenting on Harry Styles and Zoe Kravitz stuff? Definitely not. He's got more and bigger, better things to do with his life, like acting and all that sort of stuff. Harry Styles, as it was. Coming up next alongside some Coldplay.
1: 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Wake up with the feel-good fun.
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3: 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This was going to be my death song."
4: I didn't even look up.
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play here at I-98. I promised you Harry Styles inside the next 10 alongside some Mariah Carey this afternoon and big breaking news regarding Taylor Swift. Yep, she is back. I'll give you all the deets on that coming up after Zara Larsson's Midnight Sun. This is I-98.

0: Mariah Carey this afternoon. Hello, you got Nate here at i98. The next era of Taylor Swift is on its way. Confirmed for this Friday, 2 p.m. is when we are getting the new Taylor Swift song. She announced this morning, Patient Zero. Now, we all know what it means, right? It's the first known person to catch an emerging disease. Now, fans are still speculating what it's about, who it's about, but they sort of think it's going to be like the next darker companion to her last studio album, The Life of a Showgirl. And I remembered I loved you. But Tay Tay, she's back, baby. I knew it, I knew you. Coming up before two alongside some Gaga and Derulo.
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19: damn
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19: wish
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19: Wish we had done that in sync.
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0: Making Way for Marjay coming up after 2. The return of Trapdoor Trivia at about 3 o'clock later this afternoon. And all the feel-good music, of course, to get you through the rest of your workday and then your drive home. Powderfingers, My Happiness, and we'll throw it back with 5 as well. And if you missed it this morning, we gave away $10,000.
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16: Whoa, look out, where are you going?
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27: I-98 Traffic.
0: traffic on the M1, seeing some minor congestion southbound through Mount Pleasant, past New Mount Pleasant Road. Victoria, some minor delays around Victory Grove as well for the Princes Highway at the Avenue. Spring Hill Road, seeing delays both north and southbound between Masters Road and Five Islands Road. 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I'm Erin Healy. That's the latest on Feel Good I-98.
2: 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I-98 News.
3: Or two possible across the Illawarra. Good afternoon. I'm Ashley Wright with your 2 o'clock news. A teacher from Wollongong has been charged over an alleged failed murder plot in Sydney's southwest. Police allege the 28-year-old assisted two men in a conspiracy to murder a man in his 40s at Hoxton Park who is known to officers. The woman, who works as a PE teacher and year advisor at a school in Ayres, was arrested at Wollongong Police Station yesterday and is facing bail court today. She's been stood down by the Department of Education. A $1 million reward has been announced in the search for answers over the disappearance of Gus Lamont in remote South Australia. This Sunday will mark a year since the four-year-old was last seen at his family's property. Extensive search efforts have found no sign of Gus, and police are treating his disappearance as a major crime. The state government has set up a showdown with Federal Labor over the proposed sale of Sydney's Victoria Barracks. The Premier has asked the Heritage Council to consider a state listing for the site, which would limit its development potential. Local MP Marjorie O'Neill says the history of the site must be guaranteed.
4: We're currently investigating the heritage that can be placed over it. We've got the Heritage Council investigating it. We want to make sure that this site is protected, and we're doing everything we can to ensure that it is preserved for future generations.
3: Grave concerns are held for a missing Canberra man whose last known movements were across the south coast and Illawarra. 27-year-old James Parrott made purchases in Bermagui and Batemans Bay on August 24 before visiting South Nowra and Wollongong Central the following day. There have been no confirmed sightings of him since, and his bank accounts haven't been accessed. James is believed to be driving a red Kia Rio with ACT Rego YOM07E. Anyone with information should contact Crime Stoppers. And the Prime Minister has met with US President Donald Trump on the sidelines of the United Nations. Anthony Albanese has posted a photo of the pair to social media in what his office is describing as a warm discussion. The meeting follows the US government rejecting Labor's proposed digital duty of care and its push for stronger AI regulations.
26: Pullshop.com.au, just off Five Islands Road, Unanderra.
2: I-98 Sport.
3: Blaise Talangi has retained his place at centre for the Panthers for Sunday's preliminary final against the Knights. The 21-year-old was dropped for defensive issues but was a standout in the qualifying final win over the Roosters. Fullback Dylan Edwards says they're expecting a strong challenge from the underdog Knights.
5: Going over to a hostile environment and being able to come away with the result in a tough, gritty game just shows the type of side they are. Yeah, definitely not underestimating them by any stretch.
3: Anshul Harbour's Caitlin Ford has started for Arsenal in a 1-0 win over their Danish opponents in the Women's Champions League.
26: MG4 Urban, Wheels Car of the Year. Available at Alto Wollongong MG.
3: A shower or two possible across the Illawarra, partly cloudy, tops of 23 forecast for tomorrow. Mostly sunny on Friday, reaching 28. Right now in Calderwood, it's 18 degrees on I-98.
2: 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I-98's mystery word.
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12: Did you know it was a bonfire? Did you try and get through to say bonfire? Congratulations to Kelly. She's got $10,000 this afternoon, and it's all thanks to Wollongong Golf Club. Teddy Swims and Mr. Know-It-All. It's I-98.

Still one of the great Australian songs in Powderfinger, My Happiness, at i98. Hey, after 3 o'clock, your chance to go see Verity, starring Dakota Johnson and Anne Hathaway. We do that with Trapdoor Trivia. And one of the biggest tours in the country next year is going to be Bruno Mars. He's after Cat's Eye, an animal that I know.

0: here at I-98. You know, Kelly, after winning that $10,000 with the mystery word, is still in shock.
1: Oh, it hasn't really sunk in, to be honest. Oh, I'm so grateful. You have no idea how much it means to us.
2: That's really good to hear. So after the last couple of hours, have you told anyone? Have you told your husband, your family? What's the go?
1: Yeah, I've told my husband, and he's actually on his way home. He's like, I can't stay at work any longer. I've got to go.
2: Oh, so he took the rest of the day off.
1: Yeah, he did. So he's on his way home.
2: Amazing stuff. How are you going to celebrate? Just a couple of champers or something like that?
1: Yeah, so we might go out before we have to get the kids from school, and then once we get them from school, I think we might have to go out for dinner or something.
0: Yeah, massive congratulations to Kelly from Stream Hill picking up I-98FM's mystery word, in case you missed it. The word was bonfire.
3: He got confused.
4: Yeah, he thought it was a bonfire.
0: Thanks to Wollongong Golf Club.
5: 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Get it out. 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

0: Let me entertain you. It's Robbie Williams here at i98. Hey, Krishan and Bella returning 40, and 2 times 40 is 80, so we're having a big party at Wiseman's Park Bowling Club. It's going to be huge. It's a very exclusive party. 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Krishan and Bella's 80th birthday party. You could win your way there. It's very exclusive tomorrow morning with Krishan and Bella. Thanks to Illawarra's premier Glow Bowls destination. 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

0: Santana. It's Smooth here at I-98. Your chance to go to Verity at Event Cinemas in Shell Harbour. It's coming up next with Trapdoor Trivia, starring the very talented Anne Hathaway and the even more talented Dakota Johnson in cinemas this October. And then, would you get paid $1 million to do something, you know, like you're supposed to do, but would you get paid that type of money and pass it down? Like, that's what's happened during the NRL. I'll tell you about that coming up.
1: It's the word that had the Illawarra talking. I-98's mystery word. I-98's $30,000 mystery word. And the mystery has been solved.
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2: I-98 Traffic.
3: Traffic on the M1 flowing freely southbound through Mount Pleasant past New Mount Pleasant Road. Fig Tree, some minor delays around Fig Tree Grove for the Princess Highway at the Avenue. Bulleye Pass all clear in both directions. At Bob Jane T Marts, receive a free $200 e-gift card when you buy three, get one free on selected Yokohama tyres. Bob Jane T Marts, they'll look after you. Shower or two today with Tops of 19. I'm Erin Healy. That's the latest on Feel Good I-98.
2: 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I-98 News.
4: Or two possible across the Illawarra. Good afternoon. I'm Ashley Wright with your 3 o'clock news. The South Australian government is offering a $1 million reward to solve the mystery of Gus Lamont's disappearance. The four-year-old went missing from his family's remote property a year ago this weekend. There's been no sign of him despite several extensive searches. South Australia's Premier Peter Malinauskas says it's hoped the reward can turn up more information on what happened to Gus.
5: A $1 million reward for anyone that is able to provide information that results in us finding Gus or learning more about Gus's circumstances that leads to a finding of a body or resulting in a criminal conviction.
4: The Prime Minister has met with US President Donald Trump on the sidelines of the United Nations. Anthony Albanese has posted a photo of the pair on social media in what his office is describing as a warm discussion. The meeting follows the US government rejecting Labor's proposed digital duty of care and its push for stronger AI regulations. A Wollongong woman has helped drive a proposed change to the coronial process in New South Wales. When Nicole Barry's sister Megan died suddenly in 2025, her husband was automatically appointed her next of kin, even though they had separated months before her death. It meant he held the legal rights to her body. As a result of Nicole's advocacy, legislation will be introduced into Parliament tomorrow, giving coroners the discretion to appoint an alternative person if there are concerns about domestic violence or estrangement. Anyone with sufficient connection to the deceased would be able to nominate themselves for consideration. Police are asking for our help to find a missing Canberra man who was last seen in Wollongong a month ago. 27-year-old James Parrott visited a South Nowra cafe and Wollongong Central on August 25. He left the ACT a day earlier and travelled through Bermagui and Batemans Bay in his red Kia Rio, which has significant hail damage. James has fair skin, short messy brown hair, brown eyes and glasses, and was last seen dressed entirely in black. Anyone who has seen James or his car is being urged to contact Crime Stoppers. And a 6-year-old Chinese girl has set the Women's World Rubik's Cube record, solving the puzzle in just 4.27 seconds.
1: Poolshop.com.au, just off 5 Islands Road, Unanderra.
2: I-98 Sport.
4: Thousands of fans have turned out in Newcastle to cheer on the Knights at an open training session. The NRL's fairy tale team are considered rank outsiders for Sunday's preliminary final against the Panthers at Accor Stadium, but 5'8" Fletcher Sharp says they're capable of beating anyone on their day.
6: Penrith have been the pinnacle of the competition for probably the last 6 years, so you want to play the best, and to be the best, you've got to beat the best. So, our group's super confident. We've got a lot of belief. We know what our footy looks like.
4: And India has narrowly avoided an embarrassing loss to Japan in a one-off T20, winning by just 2 runs.
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4: A shower or two possible across the Illawarra. Partly cloudy, tops of 23 forecast for tomorrow. Mostly sunny on Friday, reaching 28. Right now in Farnborough Heights, it's 18 degrees on I-98.
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7: Bogota is the capital of Brazil, Colombia or Chile?
8: I'll go with Chile.
7: Nah, you'll be wrong then. Sorry.
9: Hey there, it's Marche. Welcome to another fun-filled episode of Trap Door Trivia. 4226-9898 right now to go to Verity at Event Cinemas in Shell Harbour, the fabulously talented Anne Hathaway and Dakota Johnson. This October, that movie, thanks to Event Cinemas in Shell Harbour, 4226-9898 right now. It's Trapdoor Trivia.

0: G Flip. It's A98.
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2: The Bordeaux wine region is located in what country?
3: Is it Wollongong?
2: Oh, dude, go back to uni, please.
0: Yeah, all right. 4226-9898. Welcome to Trapdoor Trivia. Hello, Caden.
4: Hi.
0: Hello. I feel like you're too young to be listening to this program. Why are
4: no?
0: you? No, you're not too young? All right.
4: No. Nah.
0: Good parenting. Here we go. What sign of the zodiac is represented by a bull? Caden? And black. Hey? What's the answer?
4: Taurus.
0: Taurus, yes. Well, if your mum's going to play, get your mum on. What is the term for a female donkey, also a common girl's name? Caden? You don't know this. Caden? Yeah.
4: I don't know.
0: Caden?
4: I don't know.
0: Yeah, you don't. That was easy. Hello, Thomas.
5: Hi.
0: Hello, Thomas. What's the term for a female donkey? Also,
5: Jenny.
0: Jenny, yeah, that's correct. Feel sorry for Jenny's. The baht is the currency of Thailand, Vietnam, or Cambodia. Which one is it?
5: Vietnam.
0: No, that's wrong. Jaden. This is another Jaden. Hello.
6: John.
0: Yeah, bruh. Welcome. How are you? Good? And yeah.
6: Yeah, good. How are you?
0: Oh, that's enough. All right. The baht is the currency of Thailand, Vietnam, or Cambodia.
6: Thailand.
0: Thailand is right. You been to Thailand recently, Jaden?
6: No, I haven't.
0: Oh, you should go. Does the Pacific Highway run north or south of Sydney? That's a ridiculous question.
6: South.
0: South? Yeah, not so ridiculous. Harrison, hello.
7: Hello.
0: Yeah, good, thank you, Harrison. You're always very polite.
7: Thank you. You're polite.
0: Me? I'm polite?
7: Yeah. Yeah.
0: That's a surprise. Does the Pacific Highway run north or south of Sydney, Harrison?
7: No.
0: It does run north, yeah, all right. In the game of rock, paper, scissors, what beats rock?
7: Paper.
0: It does, yeah. What shape is a pie chart?
7: Circle.
0: What?
7: A circle.
0: Circle, yeah, you're about to drop out. If I can't hear you, I'll just hang up on you. According to the saying, an elephant never what, Harrison?
7: The elephant
0: gum? No, sorry, I can't. No, that's wrong. I just assume it was wrong because I couldn't hear. Christy. No, Kirsty. Oh, sorry, whatever. Hello, Kirsty.
8: Hey.
0: Hey, how you going? Sorry, I got your name wrong.
8: That's okay.
0: It's not my fault. It's the person in the other room who wrote it. According to the saying, an elephant never what, Kirsty?
8: Forget.
0: Forgets, that's right. No, that no one even knows what that means. The Story Bridge is located in what capital city? Kirsty?
8: London.
0: London. No, you're way off. Yo, Dell.
9: Yes.
0: How are you?
9: I'm good, thanks. How are you?
0: Good. What's happening in the office there? Nothing?
9: No, nothing really. Just chilling.
0: Yeah, good workplace. The Story Bridge is located in what capital city, Dell?
9: Brisbane? Yeah.
0: Brisbane is correct. You got two more. Who won the wooden spoon in the NRL last year? Don't take all day.
9: St. George Illawarra Dragons.
0: I see you later. Yeah, Georgia, hello.
10: Hello.
0: Who won the wooden spoon last year in the NRL?
10: West Tigers?
0: No. Hello, Christy.
11: Hello.
0: Who won the wooden spoon in the NRL last year?
11: Broncos?
0: No, they won the NRL. Sorry. God, they're so excited. See you later. All right, Nathaniel, hello.
12: Hello.
0: Who won the wooden... What? Pardon. Who won the wooden spoon in the NRL last year?
12: Dragons.
0: No, that's this year. Hey, Jet from Nowra.
13: Yeah, Marjo!
0: Yeah, Jet!

0: Jet.
1: Yeah!
0: All right, Jet, calm down, all right? People think that you're an acid. Who who won the wooden spoon last year in the NRL?
1: The Knights.
0: Yep, last question. Are you ready?
1: Yeah, I'm ready.
0: You'll be going to see Anne Hathaway and the fabulously talented Dakota Johnson. She was in 50 Shades of Grey. The Brownlow Medal is awarded in what sport, Jet?
1: AFL.
0: AFL? Did you say AFL?
1: Yes.
0: Yeah, you're going to the movies. Congratulations. Oh, my God. Yeah, the Jet. Thank you. Congratulations.
1: Thank you.
0: This has changed your life, hasn't it?
1: Yes.
0: Wow, look at you. You're more excited than the person who won the mystery word. All right, congratulations. You're going to the movies.
1: Thank you.
0: All right, next time put the radio down. That's Jet. We'll do it again tomorrow. Anne Hathaway, Dakota Johnson in Verity in cinemas this October, thanks to Event Cinemas in Shell Harbour and Maroon 5. It's This Love.

0: It's TLC and music that makes you feel good here at I-98. The NRL Grand Final is fast approaching. There are rumours circulating that Tones and I was offered the gig, but she turned it down due to commitments in the US. And the other reason why she apparently turned it down was because the NRL offered her close to $950,000, but she said no because she didn't want to perform. Her iconic standout hit, Dance Monkey. I guess if she was still busking on the streets of Byron, dirt poor, she would have taken that money. But now that she owns half of the Mornington Peninsula, she decided to take the high ground. I say take the low ground. Take the low ground all the time. It's $950,000 for 11 minutes work.
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Tone 98, Calvin Harris, One Kiss. Big Bad Birthday Wheel, it's back tomorrow. Over $4,200 up for grabs. Yes, we gave away $10,000 this morning, but over $4,000 tomorrow with the Big Bad Birthday Wheel at around 7:30 with Christian and Bella. This is new, it's Tempest City, Self-Aware here at I-98.

0: It's Eminem, music that makes you feel good here at I-98 and Lose Yourself. There's now a statement from Tones and I and her people. It's been revealed that the reason that she didn't perform or won't be performing at the NRL Grand Final has nothing to do with the fact that she didn't want to do the song Dance Monkey for $950,000 for 11 minutes work. It's because she had a prior commitment with Macklemore in America and explored all the avenues to make it work, and nothing was signed or confirmed in writing. I still would have made it work in terms of working for the NRL and getting paid $950,000 for 11 minutes. Hey, coming up next, it's High School Hits and a song that changed the face of music and the world forever. Coming up.
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12: This is an art attack.
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12: This is an art attack.
2: I-98.
12: This is Art Attack.
2: High school hits.
24: Yeah, love the high school hits. Can you work out the year? The Prime Minister of Australia was Paul Keating. We were still arguing over fax machines. And Terminator 2 Judgment Day was the biggest movie on the planet. Have you worked it out? It was 1991. Terminator 2 Judgment Day is playing out right now. All over the world. Coming up, a song that changed the face of music forever. It's Michael Jackson, Black or White, and I-98.

0: It's amazing, Nirvana. And Smells Like Teen Spirit from the Nevermind album. That song changed a generation. It was 1991. It was so good. We'll play it again. Yeah, let's do it all over again. Why don't we? Maybe not. We'll get in trouble. Of course, I was lucky enough to see Nirvana at the Big Day Out when festivals were festivals. The mosh pit was hardcore. Everybody's so bloody precious now when it comes to the mosh pit. All right, coming up in a sec, Carl Stefanovic's back in the country and losing the plot a little bit. Plus this new song from Sonny Padera. It's the new summer anthem. Yeah, it's coming up next.
1: It's the word that had the Illawarra talking. $30,000 mystery word. And the mystery has been solved.
2: Kelly in Stream Hill, how would you spend $10,000 if you won?
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3: Bonfire.
2: Are you ready to find out together?
3: Yes, please.
4: He got confused.
5: Yeah, he thought it was a... Yeah, he thought it was a bonfire.
2: Kelly, you just won $10,000! Christian and Bella are here. Come in!
5: No. What just happened? Oh, Kelly!
3: 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Thank you so much!
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8: Traffic on the M1, slow in both directions through Berkeley Pass, Northcliffe Drive. Fig Tree, heavy delays around Fig Tree Grove for the Princes Highway at the Avenue. Full eye pass, all clear in both directions. 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I'm Erin Healy. That's the latest on Feel Good I-98.
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9: A shower or two possible across the Illawarra. Good afternoon, I'm Ashley Wright with your 4 o'clock news. A Wollongong woman has been charged over an alleged failed murder plot at West Hoxton in Sydney's southwest. The 28-year-old, who works as a teacher in Aird's, was arrested at Wollongong Police Station yesterday afternoon. Police allege she assisted two men in a conspiracy to murder a man in his 40s who is known to officers. She remains behind bars and has been stood down by the Department of Education. AI smart glasses could soon be banned on some beaches across Sydney. Randwick Council is considering a move to restrict the use of the devices due to concerns over privacy and security. Rangers would be able to order visitors to remove the eyewear or leave the beach under the proposed plan. The Illawarra has recorded another new case of H5 bird flu. A tern at Shell Cove has tested positive to the virus. The league boss says people don't attend the NRL Grand Final for its headline entertainment act. This year's event won't feature a pre-game performance after negotiations with Australian artist Tones and I collapsed. Peter Volandis says people will come to the game with or without the music.
10: People come to our game, for the entertainment of rugby league, not for 11 minutes of pop concert. If you want to go to a pop concert, you buy a ticket to go to a pop concert.
9: And Kelly Marsh has retained her position as Deputy Mayor of Shell Harbour following a vote at last night's meeting. She's held the role since 2021 and will represent the city in Chris Homer's absence where needed.
6: Poolshop.com.au, just off 5 Islands Road, Unanderra.
7: I-98 Sport.
9: Trent Robinson is remaining tight-lipped on how he plans to use Hugo Savala off the bench in Friday night's preliminary final against the Dolphins. Savala has lost his place in the starting side to accommodate the return of halfback Sam Walker. Robinson says other than confirming Walker will start, he's keeping things under lock and key.
11: I think I've given more than I've given ever before in naming the lineup like that, but I wanted to be really clear in I knew there'd be a lot of interest in who was playing where, and it was a waste of energy to do that, but other than that, I'm not really going to go into changes.
9: And Lachie Neale will face the appeals board in a bid to overturn a one-match ban and play Fremantle.

0: Beverly from Stream Hill. She wants to stay anonymous. It's like Cher, she won, of course. i98FM's mystery word, and in case you missed it, the word was...
1: He got confused.
2: Yeah, he thought it was a bonfire.
0: Yeah, congratulations to Kelly. $10,000 richer today, all thanks to Wollongong Golf Club and Olivia Rodrigo here at i98.

0: JT and music that makes you feel good at Tone 98. Hey, Carl Stefanovic is back in the country and he's raring to go. And you kicked it off with a bit of a rant this morning.
1: G'day, folks. I am back in the country and God, it's good to be home. I'm also ready to rumble. What is happening out there? God, it's just diabolical. Albo's overseas rabbiting on about some AI framework guidelines for the world to take on without the US and China. They're in a race of their own. It's complete and utter all the while. What's the distraction? What's the distraction? What's the distraction? Look over here. Look over here. Ooh, there's a petrol station without its prices. You know what that means? Diesel, $3 a litre. All right, so you know what to do. I know you're all tired. I know you're all sick and tired of the whole lot. But do not lay down. It's time to stand up, folks.
0: Yeah.
1: Rumble in the jungle.
0: It's like a call to arms. I like Carl Stefanovic, but he has no idea what he's talking about when it comes to fuel prices. They're a direct result of what's happening in the Middle East at the moment. That war, nobody even knows why it was started. When's it going to end? And everybody else has to suffer. So, yeah, I don't think he's going to do anything about fuel prices. Wait till interest rates go up next week. Then it'll be fun and games for everyone.
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4: Traffic on the M1 remains slow in both directions from Gwynville through to Berkeley past Northcliff Drive. Victory, some delays around Victory Grove for the Princes Highway at the Avenue. Below pass, all clear in both directions. 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Mostly sunny tomorrow with tops of 20 degrees. I'm Erin Healy. That's the latest on Feel Good I-98.
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The Imagine Dragons at I-98. I love this new song. Every time we play it here in the studio, it's like a hardcore dance party. The song of the summer when it finally arrives. Sonny Federa and Say Something. It's new music right here at I-98.

0: Empire of the Sun, the music that makes you feel good at I-98. Hey, everybody's very excited about the fact that Taylor Swift is about to drop a brand new song. It's called Patient Zero. But the fans are more concerned with the fact that the cover art looks terrible. It's been photoshopped. Everybody's critical of Taylor Swift. I could have done better on my Apple computer. Girl, you're a billionaire. Get a real photographer. The one thing I took from all of this is that if Taylor Swift has to get herself altered with AI, if she's not happy with her image, what chance did the rest of us have? Yeah, absolutely nothing.
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3: Traffic on the M1 remains slow southbound through Berkeley past Northcliffe Drive. Fig Tree, heavy delays around Fig Tree Grove for the Princes Highway at the Avenue. Bulleye Pass, all clear in both directions. 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I'm Erin Healy. That's the latest on Feel Good I-98.
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16: Don't Maccas walk, Maccas run to the new cheesy quarter pounder. I-90.

0: It's I 98, Everything But the Girl and Missing. Christian and Bella back tomorrow morning. Still over $4,200 up for grabs with the Big Bad Birthday Wheel. They do that at around 7:30. Coming up next, would you fly to Bali for the ultimate beauty technique? More about that coming up next.
1: It's the word that had the Illawarra talking. I-98's mystery word. I-98's $30,000 mystery word. And the mystery has been solved.
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15: Traffic on the M1, busy in both directions from Gwynville through to Berkeley past Northcliffe Drive. Victory, heavy delays around Victory Grove for the Princes Highway at the Avenue. Full bypass, all clear in both directions. 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Mostly sunny tomorrow with tops of 23. I'm Erin Healy. That's the latest on Feel Good I-98.
14: 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I-98 News.
16: Or two on the way tonight. Good afternoon. I'm Ashley Wright with your 5 o'clock news. An EDS teacher has been stood down as she faces allegations over a failed murder plot. Police will allege an organised crime group targeted a man in his 40s at West Hoxton earlier this month. Two men have been charged over the alleged conspiracy. Task Force Falcon Commander Jason Box says a 28-year-old woman from Wollongong is accused of assisting them.
17: She was informing them of any movements that she saw for anything she might believe were police, and she was in constant contact with them about the timings and planning and execution of this attempted murder.
16: The Illawarra has recorded another new case of H5 bird flu. A tern at Shell Cove has tested positive to the virus. The state government has introduced legislation which will see the RFS take ownership of its firefighting vehicles. The 6,000-strong Red Fleet is managed by local councils, which do not have control over acquisition, maintenance or disposal. A network of 8 regional maintenance hubs for the trucks will also be built. Emergency Services Minister Jihad Dib has told Parliament it's the most significant reform to the RFS in 30 years.
18: This reform will consolidate operational responsibility for the Red Fleet under the state government for the first time since the RFS was established. Ownership and management will be transferred from councils from 1 July 2027.
16: Grave concerns are held for a missing Canberra man whose last known movements were across the Illawarra and South Coast. 27-year-old James Parrott made purchases in Bermagui and Batemans Bay on August 24 before visiting South Nowra and Wollongong Central the following day. There have been no confirmed sightings of him since and his bank accounts haven't been accessed. James is believed to be driving a red Kia Rio with ACT Rego YOM07E. Anyone with information should contact Crime Stoppers. And Rose Tattoo frontman Angry Anderson has died aged 79.
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14: I-98 Sport.
16: The 5 suspended Sydney Swans players are expected to address their teammates for the first time since the alleged incident at Melbourne's Pullman Hotel. Swans chief executive Matthew Pavlich asked what he wants to hear from players Isaac Heaney, Chad Warner, Riley Bice, James Jordan and Nick Blakey.
19: I want them to be themselves and I want them to come in and do what we normally do at the end of a season, which is player exit meetings. And if I've got something to say to their players, if I've got something to say to the club, then we'll hear them out then.
16: And the Knights have trained in front of thousands of fans in Newcastle as the NRL's fairy tale team prepares for Sunday's prelim final against the Panthers.
13: MG4 Urban, Wheels Car of the Year. 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
16: Shower or two on the way tonight, partly cloudy, tops of 23 forecast for tomorrow, mostly sunny on Friday, reaching 28. Right now in Fig Tree, it's 18 degrees on I-98.
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0: Smash Mouth All-Star at Tide 98. Some breaking news. Australian rock legend Angry Anderson has passed away at the age of 79. Several weeks after suffering a heart attack while on the Rose Tattoo farewell tour in Europe, Anderson was brought home for treatment but could not recover from that devastating cardiac arrest. It is with great sadness we announce the passing of Gary Angry Anderson on the eve of Monday, the 21st of September, surrounded by loved ones here in Australia, a representative said earlier today. Yeah, so just repeating, Angry Anderson has passed away at the age of 79 this afternoon.
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3: Traffic on the M1 remains slow in both directions from Gwynville through to Berkeley Pass, Northcliffe Drive, Central Gong, Crown Street and Kira Street busy in both directions. Fig Tree, heavy delays around Fig Tree Grove, the Prince's Highway at the Avenue. 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Mostly sunny tomorrow with tops of 23. I'm Erin Healy. That's the latest on Feel Good I-98.
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1: 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I-98.

0: Kate and Shawn Mendes. Massive congratulations to Kelly from Stream Hill. She picked up i98FM's $10,000 mystery word. Did you work out the word?
1: He got confused.
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0: I bet everybody knew what the word was after Kelly revealed the word. $10,000 richer she is, all thanks to Wollongong Golf Club. And coming up in a sec, the plastic surgery procedure that everybody's flocking to Bali for. It's Stella Lefty in Boston on i98.

0: grand final for $3 million in 20 minutes' work. It's good money if you can get it. Did you see this story on A Current Affair the other night? The OnlyFans creator, she's still a creator, she's making art, making lip fillers and Botox look like a relaxing afternoon at a day spa. She's going to Bali to get her ribs surgically removed to make her waist smaller. She's 23. It's called Snatch Waist Procedure. What happened to the old-fashioned diet? My mum's on a diet at the moment, not to bring that up. She's on that light and easy. You know, you eat less food, go for a walk, maybe some push-ups, I don't know. Eat less dessert. But we've progressed from that to, I'm not happy with my waist. Have you done Pilates? No. Diet? No. What about getting your ribs smashed and surgically removed? All right, now you're talking. Let's give it a shot. So they're all being flown to Bali, all expenses paid. You get cocktails, massage, beautiful beaches, those fish that eat the skin off your feet. That's the itinerary. Breakfast. You get your ribs broken on Tuesday and Wednesday. You're out there filming content again. At this rate, the next influencer trip to Bali will be, come to Bali, we'll remove your spine. Just bring your own bloody ring lights.
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1: 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I-98's $30,000 mystery word. And the mystery has been solved.
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5: 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Oh, Kelly!
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16: traffic on the M1 moving slowly in both directions from Gwynville through to Berkeley past Northcliffe Drive. Fig Tree, heavy delays around Fig Tree Grove for the Princes Highway at the Avenue. Bulleye Pass, all clear both ways. Blocked drains can damage your home and pollute Sydney's waterways. Remember, only flush the 3 P's and only put water, detergent and soap down the sink. A message from Sydney Water. Mostly sunny tomorrow with tops of 23. I'm Erin Healy. That's the latest on Feel Good, I-98.
17: 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I-98 News.
18: Or two on the way tonight. Good evening, I'm Ashley Wright with your 6 o'clock news. Angry Anderson, the frontman of Australian rock band Rose Tattoo, has died. The band revealed last month Anderson was being treated in hospital after suffering cardiac arrest. A statement from the Anderson family and Rose Tattoo confirmed he died on Monday, surrounded by loved ones. He was 79. Police say an alleged failed murder plot in Sydney's southwest is not connected to the recent spate of gangland shootings. Officers believe it was an organised crime murder conspiracy and was prevented with the arrest of two men at West Hoxton earlier this month. An AIDS teacher has been stood down and charged, accused of assisting the men. Task Force Falcon Commander Jason Box says they will allege the woman from Wollongong was acting on behalf of a crime network.
19: Targeting someone that is affiliated with an organised crime network. I won't suggest that it's connected to the previous conflicts between the Coconut Cartel and Alamedanes, but it is organised crime related.
18: Hundreds of drones are set to take over the skies above Shell Cove in December. Shell Harbour Council has announced the region's first New Year's Eve drone display, combining light and sound in a choreographed show around sunset. It'll headline a free evening of live entertainment and family activities at the waterfront. Police are reappealing for the public's help to find a missing man from Winoona. 61-year-old Michael Wunsch was last seen on Freitas Avenue on September 7. He's described as being of Caucasian appearance, about 175 centimetres tall, with brown eyes, short grey hair and a grey beard. Police believe Michael may be travelling in a white 1998 Ford Falcon station wagon with a distinctive black bull bar and rego MW127. The vehicle was last seen travelling along the M1 at Cataract after 1 p.m. on September 10. Anyone with information on Michael's whereabouts is urged to contact Wollongong Police or Crime Stoppers. And the South Australian Government is offering a $1 million reward to solve the mystery of Gus Lamont's disappearance.
20: 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Just off 5 Islands Road, Unanderra.
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18: Knights players are praising coach Justin Holbrook for giving them belief as they embark on a fairy tale run through the NRL finals. In his first year at the club, he's taken the Knights from a wooden spoon to a prelim final against the Panthers on Sunday. Captain Kalen Ponga says Holbrook knows how to get the best out of his players.
21: I'm still learning a lot from him, even at 28, and he's helping me a lot as well, both in leadership and as a player. And I think he's just made every individual here have so much belief and confidence in who they are and the footy that they can play.
18: And the Socceroos say they're treating their two friendlies against Brazil as a test for next year's Asian Cup.
20: MG4 Urban, Wheels Car of the Year. Available at Alto Wollongong MG.
18: A shower or two on the way tonight. Partly cloudy, tops of 23 forecast for tomorrow. Mostly sunny on Friday, reaching 28. Right now in Cordo Heights, it's 16 degrees on I-98.
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0: David Guetta, it's i98. If you haven't already heard the news, Australian rock legend Angry Anderson from Rose Tattoo has passed away. Passing away at the age of 79, several weeks after suffering a heart attack while on the Rose Tattoo farewell tour in Europe. He was brought back home, but couldn't recover from that devastating cardiac arrest. It's with great sadness we announce the passing of Gary Angry Anderson on the eve of Monday, the 21st of September, surrounded by loved ones here in Australia. His spokesman said just a few hours ago. So, yeah, Angry Anderson from Rose Tattoo passing away at the age of 79.
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3: Through Berkeley, steady for Northcliffe Drive, heading east towards the coast at Port Kembla. Much the same for Berkeley on the M1 south towards Albion Park Rail. A bit of congestion in Shell Harbour for Shell Harbour Road both ways at Wattle Road. A message for drivers. When you're passing a bike rider and travelling 60 kilometres per hour or under, allow at least 1 metre of space. Let's look out for each other on our roads. Partly cloudy tomorrow with a top of 23. I'm Andrea. That's the latest on Feel Good i98.
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here at I-98. One of the biggest tours next year. Get ready for it. It's Bruno Mars at Accor Stadium. Four big shows. Only a few tickets left. So popular, Bruno Mars. He does know how to put on a show. And On My Soul here at I-98.

0: the X at I-98. In case you've missed it, Kelly from Stream Hill picked up I-98FM's mystery word. Did you know what the word was?
1: He got confused.
2: Yeah, he thought it was a bonfire.
0: Yeah, bonfire was the word. So Kelly picking up that $10,000, she was very emotional. She's going to go on a well-deserved holiday. So, yeah, massive congratulations to Kelly for picking up I-98FM's mystery word. It was bonfire.
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5: Through Berkeley, steady for Northcliffe Drive, heading east towards the coast at Port Kembla. Much the same for Berkeley on the M1 south towards Albion Park Rail. A bit of congestion in Shell Harbour for Shell Harbour Road both ways at Wattle Road. A message for drivers. When you're passing a bike rider and travelling 60 kilometres per hour or under, allow at least 1 metre of space. Let's look out for each other on our roads. Partly cloudy tomorrow with a top of 23. I'm Andrea. That's the latest on Feel Good I-98.
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0: It's Hi 98 and Marge this afternoon. Hey, congratulations to Kelly today picking up $10,000 with i98FM's mystery word. It was bonfire. And tomorrow, Krishna and Bella have got $4,300 up for grabs with the big bad birthday wheel. You can win that at around 7:30. Stick around. Ned and Josh on the radio next.
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15: Hey, it's Ned and Josh, and we've stayed at Quest Wollongong. 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
16: Together.
15: Yeah, sorry.
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5: traffic on the M1, flowing freely southbound through Berkeley past Northcliffe Drive. Victory, we've got some minor delays around Victory Grove for the Princess Highway at the Avenue. Bulleye Pass, all clear in both directions. 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I'm Erin Healy. That's the latest on Feel Good I-98.
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23: Welcome to the show for a Wednesday night, the midweek edition. It's always the toughest one to get through. Ned, how are you feeling heading into it? You good?
15: Feeling great.
23: Yeah, okay, good. Yeah,
15: feeling really good.
23: I need to lift then. I need to do a better job of being amped and being excited to be here on a Wednesday night.
15: You gotta lift.
23: Yeah, maybe do some more Shannon Noll for me. That'll help.
15: Go. There's a little boy waiting at the counter of the corner shop.
23: Original Shannon. I don't want covers.
15: Let's drive.
23: Oh, yeah.
15: Drive.
23: Right. Okay, great. Thanks. Well, I'm ready, and God, am I ready.
15: Yeah, thanks for that, by the way.
23: No, I appreciate
15: that
23: it.
15: That was really fun for me to embarrass myself like that.
23: You know, I try and think of a way to work it into every night's show moving forward from now on.
15: Okay, cool.
23: Can I tell you, though, coming up next, my whole phoning it in thing that I'm clearly doing has been taken to the next level. I'm going to be brave and share that with you up next. Okay. Share with you just how lazy I got in preparing for tonight's show.
15: Okay.
23: Because I have a funny feeling it might actually lead to some gold.
15: What is... glitter is not always gold. What shimmers always...
23: Yep.
15: Mm-hmm. I don't know why I'm so...
23: What is lazy is not always bad.
15: Yeah.
23: We'll find that out.
15: That I can abide by.
23: Up next.

0: The Illawarra's Feel Good, I-98. You got Ned and Josh for a Wednesday night. I'm officially at a bit of a loss when it comes to this show. I've got had a bit on this week, so creatively my brain's just not there. So I went on a website that just was like funny questions to ask friends.
1: Okay.
0: And I was like, okay, well, Ned's my friend and we're trying to be funny, so
1: I like a funny question.
0: This all works.
1: I entertain them more than you do.
0: But what's interesting here is more the questions, because

0: This website is scary. It's funny questions to ask friends, but then also straight underneath, funny questions to ask colleagues. Mm. Let me just run you through, and I don't need answers, but let me just run you through a couple of the funny questions to ask friends, okay?
1: Okay, friends. No, this is not colleagues. This is friends.
0: Yep, this is friends. Okay. What song would you play if you were at a party? What's your favorite fruit?
1: Rock That Body. Oh, sorry, yeah, I'm not answering. Mango.
0: Who's your favorite superhero?
1: Batman.
0: Okay, cool. So there's some of your things that you would ask friends.
1: Pretty surface level.
0: Colleagues.
1: Sure.
0: What's the weirdest dream you've ever had?
1: I don't think
0: What's
1: I would
0: the
1: get
0: weirdest
1: fired.
0: Thing you've ever eaten?
1: I would also get fired if
0: what
1: I said
0: would
1: that.
0: Be the hardest thing for you to give up?
1: Okay.
0: Why are these the colleagues ones? What is this website? HowToGetFired.com?
1: HR test.
0: What do you think of in your darkest moments? Like, why?
1: Who do you think's hottest in the office?
0: It literally is. Like, the ones to ask your friends. I'll give you another one. Which smells better, fresh cut grass or bread baking?
1: Yeah, so that's a
0: that's
1: normal question.
0: That's a normal question to ask a colleague.
1: That's a beautiful question to ask a colleague. Great. If you were going to smoke inside, where would you go?
0: What makes you lie awake at night and fear for your family's safety?
1: Who do you think's going to die first, your mum or your dad? Oh my God, enough!
0: I just think at the end of the day, these websites, because they help with first dates, they do help with team building exercises. This is important to get right, and this website is getting it wrong.
1: Exactly.
0: Wrong.
1: I need team building, not soul bonding questions.
0: Yes.
1: I've now made you culpable to my life.
0: Not
1: if question. I get arrested, you're going to have to be a character witness.
0: These are questions serial killers would ask before. I don't understand how much responsibility these people don't realize they have.
1: Maybe it's an IQ test. Oh. I sometimes think of that about websites. It's like, I think this was built so to catch out the morons.
0: So maybe you're supposed to do what we're doing and go, well, I'm not going to ask any of my colleagues that. And you're thinking that this maybe is to catch people who would just straight up answer. Like, it's like Winter Soldier. There are 10 questions here. If a boss ever hears these 10 questions asked in order,
1: they get activated.
0: They're like, that's a psycho.
1: Exactly.
0: We need to actually get them out of the workplace.
1: I reckon this was built by someone's HR department that was busy. They're like, you know what? I could use some redundancies. Mm-hmm. I could let some people go this
0: What's
1: way.
0: What's your favorite body part? That's not
1: and,
0: it. That's
1: and
0: what, I made that one.
1: On who?
2: 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I-98
3: traffic. Traffic on the M1 flowing freely southbound through Berkeley past Northcliff Drive. Victory, we've got some minor delays around Victory Grove for the Princess Highway at the Avenue. Bypass all clear in both directions. 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Shower or two tomorrow with tops of 23. I'm Erin Healy. That's the latest on Feel Good I-98.
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0: Tomorrow's Feel Good, I-98. You got then Josh Frey, Wednesday night. Michael's joining us. How are you, mate?
1: I'm good. How are we?
0: Yeah, good. Thank you. I have brought you in here. This is kind of like back in the old radio days when I needed a group of people to just give me an opinion on something.
1: Mm.
0: So that I'm not saying I'm using you as just a person to observe and give an opinion, but that's exactly what I'm about.
1: Yeah, you're using me, and that's fine.
2: Yeah. Yeah. Strength in numbers. You're trying to get a consensus, and I understand. What's going on?
0: So for me, one of the things that is a weird quirk, I don't like putting my car keys in my front pockets because I put other stuff in there. The only time I've ever scratched my iPhone screen in my life has been from a car key in the same pocket. It just dragged along the screen, put a big scratch down the front of it. So I don't do it. I put my car keys in my back pocket.
2: Mm.
0: Now, this isn't a huge deal until you get to the car with hands full of shopping and now you have to get the car keys out.
2: Yes.
1: Mm-hmm.
0: I am concerned that the way I do this looks like I'm scratching not just my butt, but my inside my butt crack.
1: You are.
0: It looks like I am going to town.
2: Yeah.
0: That's what I think, and that's what I worry.
2: Yeah, yeah, yeah.
0: A guy saw me this morning fetch my car keys, and I did like a performative jingle of the key above my head as if to show him like, that's what I was doing. Yeah, I was getting my car keys.
2: Yeah. He probably thinks you were flirting with him or something. Like,
0: hello! Maybe.
2: He's synonymous. Synonymous with being like, I'm ready to mingle.
0: I didn't even think about
2: that. He's like, mate, we're in a car park. Chill out. Jesus.
0: Me too, but what do we do?
2: There's children nearby, mate. Chill out.
0: Okay. The reason I've brought both of you into this is I am now going to show you what it looks like when I go for my car keys in my pocket.
1: Okay.
0: And you guys can be the judge of whether or not, and I'm going to put this chair here and stand up. Put this chair here. This is the car.
2: So you want optics.
0: That I'm in front of the car.
1: Do you want to put something in your hands to make it look like
0: a good point. I got a little shopping bag
1: and
0: here.
2: Do you have your keys in your pocket?
0: I do. Okay, I do. Yeah, I put them in there already, right? So I've got my microphone in one hand, pretend that's another shopping bag, and a shopping bag in my right hand.
2: Let's see how this will look optically.
0: So both of you are going to watch the demonstration.
1: Oh, yes.
2: I currently am.
0: Yeah, here we go. Here we go.
1: It is a process.
2: Yeah, go.
1: Okay. Oh. Oh, no.
2: No, that's fine.
0: Now I have my car keys.
2: That's fine.
0: I have them in my hand now.
2: That's okay. That's not as bad as I think you think it is.
0: Yeah? That's good. That's what I wanted to check.
2: I mean, it's truly, are they your actual keys? That's what they are?
0: Yep. Mm-hmm.
2: Okay. Then I will sit down because I'll show you what I do.
0: Okay. All right. This is great. This is what I need to know.
1: And okay.
2: It's truly
0: Michael,
2: bizarre to
0: just
2: me.
0: Just because this is an audio-based medium.
2: I don't need your keys. I have my own.
0: Oh, you have your own keys?
2: I need my own to show you how you're going
0: wrong. Oh, okay.
2: Okay. Yeah, yeah, yeah. All right. Anyway, what, you were going to ask Michael something?
0: No, I was just going to ask you both to describe what you witnessed. Like why it doesn't occur to you that it looks like I'm picking a wedgie
2: out of my
0: house.
2: On the side too much.
0: Okay. Yeah, very
1: That's
0: good.
1: True. I do see. I think it also depends on the angle in which you're viewing the motion.
0: Sure. Yeah. Okay. Yep.
1: Because from my angle, because I was more on the side of you, it really looked like you were going to like picking something out.
2: Whereas I was front onto you, and I could see that you're too far on the side.
1: Yeah.
2: And that's just like an uncomfortable undie. It's not even like a wedgie.
0: And it's not like a Tom Cruise thing where you know how like the middle of his teeth are like kind of
2: over. Yeah.
0: My ass crack isn't like that.
2: Well, so if you're wearing a G-string,
0: down the middle of my butt.
2: If you're wearing a thong or a G-string and that's how far over it was, fix it before then.
0: You've clearly fallen down.
2: Exactly. That's like, oh, I need to fix my shirt when one of your arms come out of a hole. So it's like, you should have done something about it before then. Here's what I do, okay? It's like,
0: Ned's going to show me.
2: I got both. I'll use my water bottle. Yep. So he's got both my hands full. Look ready.
0: Yep.
2: By the way, this also is about to be an ad as well for something that we used to sell on the Ned and Josh store.
0: Yeah.
2: I have a Ned and Josh lanyard.
0: I can see it.
2: And when I go into a shop, I make sure it's hanging out like a tail so I can just go this.
0: Oh, and he's pulled
1: that
0: the key. Oh, my God.
1: That was smooth.
0: That was very smooth.
2: I can just grab the lanyard at any point because it's like a tail for me. And I used to be really good at high school when there was like the chasey with the tails and you'd pull someone's tail out.
0: Like Oztag.
2: Yeah, exactly. Yeah, exactly right.
0: It's a whole
2: just
0: thing.
2: Just like this. Yeah. And instead of like you having to pick up your keys and jangle them around like your Fitch from Harry Potter, it's like they're already on the lanyard. So by nature, it's already long enough that like anyone who's around is like,
0: it's not performative.
2: Unless that guy just pulled a whole bunch of keys out of his ass, this has probably just come out of his back pocket.
1: Just just quickly for those listening, those Ned and Josh lanyards still available.
0: I was going to say, as thank you, Michael, because as an ad, saying during the ad they used to be available, very bad for the ad. They're still very much available.
1: They're very available.
2: I said they might still be available.
1: In In fact, I believe they're discounted.
0: They are actually discounted. So
2: I will say I have no idea, but so I will say I let my verbiage at least carry me a little bit of the way there.
0: So what you're saying, though, Ned, is the way you solve this problem is by heading to nedandjosh.com and buying a lanyard.
2: And I've had lanyards in the past. Every single one of them has snapped.
0: This one?
2: Without fail.
1: It hasn't.
2: No way. As a matter of fact, things on it have broken, and it's been so fixable that it's not a problem.
0: Tremendous.
2: Yeah. Again, it has broken.
0: Nedandjosh.com.
2: But I can fix it very easily. And I'm an idiot.
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0: Dilawarra's Feel Good. I-98, Ned and Josh with you. 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
1: You know what's so funny? 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What's wrong with me?
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0: Wednesday night, just moving along at a good, steady, manageable pace. And that's what we'd like to see here tonight. Ned, coming up in the next little half hour bit, though, we've
1: coming to a screeching halt. I'm pissed.
0: Yeah, that's what I'm worried about.
1: I'm actually beyond mad.
0: I'm not happy about this.
1: I'm just so sick of this one nerdum. This one fandom of insufferable nerds.
0: Yeah, and this is where I get so worried, because I would like to distance myself as much as possible while also still having my name on the show.
1: I'm a nerd.
0: Yeah, me too.
1: But not about this. I would never be a nerd.
0: I am a nerd about this thing.
1: Yeah,
0: so
1: yeah, and it's honestly nearly. I've considered quitting this very show because of it. Okay. It's kind of biting.
0: Let's find out why.

0: Dealawarra's still good. I-98. You got then Josh Frey Wednesday night.
1: This is ridiculous.
0: Oh no.
1: Grow up. Just get a life, to
0: Who
1: be
0: are
1: honest.
0: You talking to?
1: I'm talking to a huge fan base right now. That's absolutely going to alienate people, but I don't care. Get a grip.
0: Oh no. I'm so nervous about the fan base because I don't think I can come with you on the journey, depending on who it is.
1: So Powerlink, you know what that is?
0: Yeah.
1: Where they just, like, I guess, give power in between Greenlink. A 430 million pound Greenlink internet connector. I'm trying to think about how to describe this thing, but I also don't know what it is. There is a 125-mile cable between County Wexford and Freshwater West. So in between UK and Ireland.
0: I already know what this story is.
1: Oh my God. Give me a...
0: I can come with you on this journey.
1: Give me a break. All right. So this thing was going through, by all accounts, under my caveman understanding of how the world works... help with power between the UK and Ireland.
0: It was a power cable. An underwater power cable.
1: The most insufferable.
0: You're so angry you can't even tell the story properly.
1: The most insufferable people you could imagine. Power is what separates us from the chimps, all right? It's the only thing. It's the only thing.
0: We were separate from the chimps for a long time before we had electricity.
1: Barely, in my mind.
0: Yeah, okay,
1: barely.
0: Right.
1: We were an evolved chimp. And the second that we went, look at this light bulb. Thomas Edison or Nikola Tesla, depending on how you look at it, came along and went, no more.
0: Mm.
1: We decided to come out of the Dark Ages. And for that, I'm forever grateful.
0: The Dark Ages don't refer to there not being light bulbs.
1: That's insane to me then. Why? What else could it refer to? It was dark before and now it's light. How is it not?
0: All right, fine. So get back to the story.
1: So they were trying to build this.
0: Yeah, underwater cable for power.
1: Then God forbid, heaven help us, that it was going to run straight through the fictional, I might add, gravesite of one Dobby the house elf.
0: From Harry Potter.
1: On that beach. There's a bunch of, there's like a little shrine to him where people have thrown their disgusting grubby socks all over it. They've drawn little rocks with Dobby on it.
0: Yeah,
1: they're like,
0: yeah.
1: Oh my God, this CGI character.
0: Yeah. It wasn't even that good, the CGI originally.
1: And also, going back and watch the second one. He's insufferable. Honestly, I would have been meaner to him than Severus Snape. Oh no, what's the Malfoy one. I would have been Lucius. I would have been, if you think that was bad, you should have put me in a house with this house elf. I would have. I can't say what I would have done.
0: Okay, all right.
1: I would have been foul.
0: You are in such a mood today.
1: It's just because I'm so sick of having to be like, ooh. Anyway, I was going to go through his gravesite. These nerds have complained, oh, no, not my Dobby. And they've managed to save his site. They've decided to go through somewhere else.
0: Oh, yeah.
1: So they've saved the gravesite of this fictional idiot elf.
0: So what they literally could have done, though, was just have somebody from the Wizarding World, J.K. Rowling, or someone from even Warner Brothers, I guess, come out and go, it's actually 6 kilometers that way, and the whole thing would have been different.
1: Exactly.
0: Because it is fictional, it's made up.
1: Yeah.
0: So
1: but it's already there.
0: Yeah, okay.
1: It's already there, and I guess they found out where they filmed it, and they're like, we're going to ruin everyone's day at the beach with, this pile of rocks and socks. My God,
0: we get it. We get that you're upset about it. We get that you think it's silly. We get all of this, but it has literally saved a tourist attraction, which is great news. For the people who...
1: tourist attraction is another man's tip, is what I would say. You're throwing rubbish on the beach.
0: There's probably a cafe near there.
1: Yeah,
0: thank God.
1: Yeah. Oh, my God. Spare me from it all. I've had enough. Enough Harry Potter. Enough Dobby. Build it straight.

0: It's Wednesday on the Illawarra's Feel Good i98. Don't forget, you can check us out online anytime. You just go for the old Instagram search, at Ned and Josh.
1: Last week, you asked me a question that I've actually been thinking about since then, where you were like, if aliens came down, what would you show them? If you could show them a video.
0: No, so the question, if you've just taken it to mean that, what would you show them?
1: Yeah.
0: You've forgotten what the question was.
1: Well, it was like,
0: I still want to hear your answer, but the question was, what would you show them to show that we are a species worth saving?
1: Yeah, exactly.
0: You can only show them two things to show them that humanity isn't useless.
1: Yeah, no, I didn't think it was like them coming over on a Saturday night and being like, oh man, you've got to watch SNL. Like,
2: before we watch the new Naked Gun, you want to watch the first Naked Gun?
1: Oh man, there's so many Funny or Die sketches you need to see. Oh bro, you've
0: good. Been, yeah, so you yeah. did understand.
1: No, bring no, no. It, I know it's to save humanity and I thought I had the perfect answer, but then I was like, this is actually probably the worst answer you could give because all they would do is go like, So you're the worst thing that's ever happened.
0: Yeah,
1: to this
0: right. Okay.
1: I was like the definitive thing, and it's on IMDb as the highest rated television series of all time is Planet Earth by the BBC, directed by Sir David Attenborough. And I was like, that'd be a perfect way because it's like, look at all this beauty and stuff around us. But it's
0: about saving humanity. Yeah, yeah. You've worked out what the problem is. Yeah.
1: And then they did Planet Earth 2, which is as good as the first one. But in Planet Earth 2, David Attenborough is pretty much the whole time like, we have all of this up. Like, hey, do you love these turtles? Look how beautiful and majestic they are. There's 10 left.
0: Yeah. And watch what happens when one of them gets a drinking straw up there.
1: Yeah. Yeah. Exactly. Yeah. See these lions? They're beautiful. Anyway, this is the last one. Yeah. Even if we wanted to save this thing, we couldn't.
0: Planet Earth 2 is like an auction house in England.
1: Yeah.
0: Like literally the rare antiquities.
1: Yeah,
0: they're
1: exactly.
0: Like, and at Sotheby's this morning, we're auctioning off the last ever white leopard.
1: Yeah.
0: Yeah, it's a problem.
1: And it's like, this is an albino rhinoceros. Yeah. Isn't it cute?
0: Humans would...
1: It's going to die in 5 years and then that's it.
0: The aliens would watch that and come to the logical conclusion we needed to go.
1: They'd be like Ultron. They'd be like, you're the worst.
0: Yeah. A little bit of Skynet action.
1: If there was just lions and cats roaming around, things would get along pretty well.
0: Yep.
1: It reminded me, I don't think you've seen it. I can't even remember what it's called. I'd actually like you to try and guess. What do you think the last Planet of the Apes movie was called?
0: Dawn of the Rise of the Planet of the Apes?
1: Oh, close. But you're thinking of the good trilogy with Matt Reeves. This is the one that came after that.
0: The dawn of the slumber of the planet of the...
1: You have the right amount of words, just none of them are correct.
0: It was insane.
1: Kingdom of the Planet of the Apes.
0: Now, that's silly.
1: Yeah,
0: they can't have a planet and a kingdom. That's silly.
1: I watched that movie. It's awful. It's really, really bad. But in that movie, there's a part of it where they find a zoo.
0: Yeah.
1: Like an old zoo. Obviously, there's no animals in it because the world's been completely run over. And the monkey that's with this girl sort of realizes, like, oh, you used to keep us like...
0: In cages. Yeah.
1: And she literally is sort of like...
0: We did. And we call them the good old days, by the way.
1: That was way better
0: that was,
1: for us.
0: That was when the world was working for us.
1: This, by the way, that was sick for us.
0: We like, really preferred that situation.
1: As a matter of fact, it was so in the background, I would never even think about that happening to you.
0: I think what we've
1: discovered... That's sort of the same thing. It's like a weird guilt thing where I would put on Planet 8 for these aliens, and then as I'm watching it, I'm like...
0: Oh, no.
1: By the way, I'm not responsible for any of that.
0: Like, no.
1: I've never even seen it. I've not seen a leopard.
0: Well, I was born well after this was a problem and well after we could do anything about it.
1: I've not seen an American eagle. So it's like, don't blame me for the fact they're almost dead, okay?
0: I think what we're learning through this increasingly...
1: I adopted a dog and it lived for 17 years. So if anything...
0: There you go.
1: If anything, give me a pat on the back as they disintegrate me.
0: I think we're getting a good list of things not to show aliens.
1: I promise.
0: We've got Planet Earth 2 and zoos.
1: Yeah.
0: Make sure we don't show them zoos.
1: Show them, honestly, show them Planet of the Apes. But for anything, kill those things. Kill the chimps. Kill the chimps.
0: Pass
1: they can't
0: the
1: be trusted.
0: Pass the plane.
1: And then they'd be like, show us the first movie. Like, no. Where we made them and then all of their rage is justified. No. We won't do that.
3: 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Turn it up.
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0: Illawarra's Feel Good, I-98, and that is a Wednesday night done. We are out of here. Bye-bye.
1: See ya.
0: Farewell. Well, no, we have to do more than that.
1: We are going to be back tomorrow, however, from 7 o'clock with Ned and Josh at Night, a brand new episode. We hope you will join us
2: then. Brand spanking new one.
1: Christian and Bella back from 6 o'clock tomorrow. More chances for you to be a winner there, so please listen up. We'll speak to you tomorrow. Bye-bye.
2: See ya.
3: It's the word that had the Illawarra talking. $30,000 mystery word. And the mystery has been solved.
4: Kelly in Stream Hill, how would you spend $10,000 if you won?
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5: Bonfire.
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4: Kelly, you just won $10,000! 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Come in!
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0: the word that had the Illawarra talking. I-98's mystery word. I-98's $30,000 mystery word. 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
1: Kelly, you just won $10,000! 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Come in!
5: Yeah. 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
2: 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Christian and Bella are here. Come in.
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0: It's the word that had the Illawarra talking. I-98's mystery word. I-98's $30,000 mystery word. And the mystery has been solved.
1: Kelly in Stream Hill, how would you spend $10,000 if you won?
2: Oh, I'd love just to take my kid on a nice holiday with everything that's going on. 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
2: Bonfire.
1: Are you ready to find out together?
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3: He got confused.
4: Yeah, he thought it was a... 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
1: Kelly, you just won $10,000! Christian and Bella are here. Come in!
4: Yeah. What just happened? 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
1: Kelly has just won our mystery word.
2: Thank you so much,
0: 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I-98's $30,000 mystery word. 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
0: 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I-98.
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0: It's the word that had the Illawarra talking. I-98's mystery word. I-98's $30,000 mystery word. And the mystery has been solved.
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4: Yeah, he thought it was a... 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
1: Kelly, you just won $10,000! Christian and Bella are here. Come in.
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1: My good friend Annabelle Leone here, one half of Christian and Bella for Breakfast, came in this morning screaming.
2: What screaming?
1: Well, screaming is that's a bit much. It wasn't. But you did yell at me about taking the bin out. And I was like, what is going on with you? And you said, I just had a run in.
2: I was steamed.
1: And I was like, what is happening?
2: Steaming. I went to get my petrol at my usual petrol station down here in the Illawarra. I won't tell you which one.

0: diesel.
1: Yeah.
0: It's $2.83.
1: Yeah.
0: $2.83.
1: What the hell? And Em just said it's the highest we've had in 6 months in her news. Anyway, so I'm already a little bit hot.
0: So Raj pushed the button and went up to $3. So you'd be annoyed.
1: Well, I was going, so it's 4:20 in the morning, right?
0: Yeah.
1: And I'm going in the entry. So you know how most petrol stations, you go in one way, entry, and yep. the exit's on the other side. Yep. It's like a little U-shape,
0: yeah.
1: right? So I'm turning into the petrol station where this big truck, I'm talking a Mack truck.
0: Oh, I can see in your face how angry you are. This no, is.
1: It's a Mack.
0: If Bella's mood was a song right now, it'd be this.
1: I hate this song. But it's raging, yes. Now, the Mack truck had no trailer on it, no cargo or anything. It was just the cab, right?
0: Okay,
1: so
0: yes.
1: it's huge with just the cab. So I pull in and then these high beams are coming towards me and I'm like, what the hell? And he darts out of the way and goes out the entryway.
0: Well, you can't do that, mate.
1: You can't freaking do that.
0: That's bloody illegal.
1: So I look at him like, I just slammed my brakes on. He nearly got me. I slammed my brakes on and I looked at him like, what the? I'm looking up going, what are you doing? He puts his window down and starts yelling at me.
0: Get out of town.
1: He goes, open up your eyes, you effing mole.
0: He called you an effing mole?
1: Yeah.
0: Oh.
1: Yeah. And usually.
0: Bella's literally just jumped out the window, the half-cracked window, slid into his.
1: Usually I would be like, oh, my God, you're a tosser, and just keep going. But I was like, no, I am right in this situation. I know I am right in this situation. You've done the wrong thing. So I pulled my window down. I didn't say anything. I just hit the horn. So it's just me staring at him like this, with the horn on. And I said, you open your eyes. Then he gives me the bird.
0: Flips you the bird.
1: And then I turn to him, me.
0: This is escalating quickly.
1: Me, who I never do rude fingers or anything.
0: Yeah.
1: I'd had the two fingers and I went, yeah, like that.
0: It's very Italian.
1: Like the two flicks.
0: Wow.
1: The index and the middle finger. I was like, oh, you. I wanted to stab him.
0: Yeah. And everyone's had that feeling once or twice. And it's only driving that brings that feeling out in you.
1: I've never.
0: The road rage.
1: You know what? I was.
0: But did you just say you wanted to stab him?
1: Yeah. I got so. Like, I was about to put the car in park and chase him. Like, I felt such a rage because it was.
0: On foot?
1: Yeah.
0: Because
1: he was just slowly. Because it was a big truck.
0: That's proper rage where you've actually ignored the fact that you're in a car now and you could just chase him in the car. You want to chase him on foot. Just with this bike running down the street after the truck. Like the Terminator.
1: There was people behind me.
0: Yeah.
1: Like, because I looked in the rearview mirror after I calmed down. There was like three cars trying to get into the petrol station. And I was like, you are such a... Oh, anyway. Yeah.
0: Did you have one of those... Was it one of those ones where you snap out of it and go, whoa, wow, that was wild, and just keep going? Or it was...
1: No, I was like, what's his license plate? Who does he work for?
0: Yeah, I'm going to find him. Okay.
1: I didn't recognise the trucking. None of our good trucker mates from Convoy. None of those.
0: It was probably some dirty blow-in trucker.
1: It was a bloody blow-in.
0: Yeah, it's bloody blow-in.
1: No,
0: get out of our town, you blow-in.
1: But when he yelled at me, I was like, no, I am right.
0: Now, Jessica will back me up on this. When Bells thinks she's right.
1: I die on that hill.
0: Oh, like then, you wouldn't believe.
1: And then I'm filling up. I'm like,
0: God, your face, man, you're still full of rage. Just take one deep breath for me.
1: I walk in and I'm thinking, Raj is there. No, Raj. Raj isn't there.
0: Raj is dead.
1: Some other person.
0: Raj is
1: there.
0: Dead. I don't know. He's been stabbed to death. That might have been me. I went into a haze. I don't know. I'm not sure.
1: I went into a
0: red haze and woke up here. I don't.
1: So I go to this guy.
0: 15 people.
1: I said to the man behind the desk, I went, oh my God, is that a truck driver? He was insane. He could not care. He goes,
0: no, he wouldn't. He goes, why would he care?
1: Pump two, do you have a reward card? And I was like, no.
0: That would have made you so much more angry.
1: He just yelled at me and he was going the wrong way.
0: Oh, so he's dead now. Two Bells has killed him, the guy that was in there, and just ran pump two, was it? No. That's over the top of the counter.
1: Show you my reward card. God damn it. Anyway.
0: Just one deep breath. Go on. Do it with me. We feel better?
1: No, I still want to hurt him.

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2: Your travel time from the Bull Eye Lookout to the Mount Ousley exit along the M1 is 13 minutes. And in Spring Hill, there's light traffic in both directions of Spring Hill Road in either direction near Lysides train station. The M1 Princess Motorway looking clear in either direction through Mount Ousley. Stuck in traffic? That's enough stuck for one day with NRMA Roadside. 9 times out of 10, they get you back on the road. No need for a tow. Search NRMA Roadside. T's and C's apply. Atop of 22 and partly cloudy, I'm Jace Flaxman. 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
1: 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I-98 News.
16: Cloudy, tops of 22 on the way today. Good morning, I'm Emma Smith with your 5:30 news. Days out from the anniversary of Gus Lamont's disappearance, his parents have issued an emotional appeal for answers. The South Australian government has announced a $1 million reward for information which leads to a conviction or the recovery of the four-year-old's remains. In a pre-recorded video shared by police, Joshua Lamont and Jessica Murray publicly addressed the case for the first time. Mr. Lamont says it's the most devastating event they've experienced.
17: We miss Gus more than we can describe. We are desperate to have him returned home to us, and we are desperate for answers. We believe that someone knows something. Someone knows what happened to Gus and may even know where he is.
16: The Illawarra will get its first ever New Year's Eve drone show this summer. Hundreds of drones will light up the sky over Shell Cove on December 31, creating choreographed formations set to sound. The free Skylights Shell Harbour event will also feature live music, food and family entertainment from 5 until 9:30 p.m. More details will be released by council closer to New Year's Eve. And Australian rock legend Gary Angry Anderson has died aged 79. In a statement, his rose tattoo bandmate States confirming their frontman died on Monday, surrounded by loved ones.
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1: I-98 Sport.
16: Trent Robinson is remaining tight-lipped on how he plans to use Hugo Savala off the bench in tomorrow night's preliminary final against the Dolphins. Savala has lost his place in the starting side to accommodate the return of halfback Sam Walker, and the Socceroos say they're treating their two friendlies against Brazil as a test for next year's Asian Cup.
14: MG4 Urban, Wheels Car of the Year. Available at Alto Wollongong MG.
16: Cloudy, tops of 22 on the way today, mostly sunny tomorrow, reaching 27, sunny tops of 30 forecast on Saturday. Right now in Bulleye, it's 15 degrees on I-98.

0: Previously on Christian and Bella for Breakfast.
1: Now, I had the best story told to me yesterday, and it started out like a normal kind of cheating scandal story, which are always juicy anyway.
2: Yeah, yeah.
1: But when I tell you it got juicier and juicier, and then something happened during the story that just blew it apart. I've never had this experience before. So,
2: well, tell the story.
1: I'm going to tell you, but I can't tell you who it was. But it was someone here.
2: In the office.
1: We're all sitting there, just the boys having a chat. Yeah. And this person said, hey, what about my mate, close friend of his, thinks that his girlfriend is cheating on him, right?
2: Okay.
1: So he said, this is the backstory. They were together for a while. Long time, lived together.
2: Yeah.
1: Things weren't working out. So they decided to take a break, move out from each other, give each other some space.
2: Mm-hmm.
1: Then they got back together. Things have been good since. But over the last month or so, this person, person A, had noticed that there was some weird things going on. Like his girlfriend was kind of, when she would answer her phone, she would always, like a message, she would always turn the phone away.
2: Oh, well,
1: when she'd
2: that's
1: be on it.
2: So obvious.
1: She had it on Do Not Disturb a lot of the time, which he never had before.
2: Oh.
1: And he was like, what's going on?
2: Do you know what they say? If you have a feeling that it's 90% accurate.
1: Unless you're insane, because there's some people like that.
2: Yeah. But usually if you've got a gut feeling, then it's happening.
1: Yeah. But do you think if you're insane, you have a gut feeling that you're insane?
2: I don't know. I've never been insane.
1: Anyway, this guy then asked our friend, who we both know, to create a Hinge profile so he could look for her. Because he said, I've got a feeling she's on a dating app. Can you have a look? So our mate did that. He was, and you know, when everyone's in a relationship, which all of the rest of us are, when one person's on a dating app, we all want to get on there and have a swap, don't
2: look.
1: We?
2: Yeah.
1: So we said, whip it out. Let's have a look. Opens up Hinge. First profile to come up is his mate's girlfriend.
2: No.
1: Just meltdown.
2: Oh, no.
1: Screenshotted it, sent it straight to his mate. This is all during the conversation yesterday.
2: Oh, no. That's horrible.
1: It is horrific. Can you imagine being his friend and getting that message? Now, we know all these people.
2: Oh,
1: we just can't say their names.
2: That's devastating.
1: Yeah.
2: God, who could be bothered having a relationship and then
1: puts up a dating profile and thinks you're going to get away with that?
2: Yeah.
1: Like, the whole point is everyone sees your dating profile.
2: Yeah. To all the people, you put the kilometres of who you want to see.
1: Yeah.
2: Within a radius of 10Ks or whatever you put.
1: It's wild going on a dating profile and seeing what goes on.
2: So what's happening now?
1: He said he tried to call him after, because I followed it up this morning just before we told it. Yeah. He tried to call him after, not answering, but did message back saying he's all good, but just sorting that out. So he's okay.
2: Well, she can't. Did she use her
1: Isn't that crazy? Like, we were sitting there and he went, oh, my God, wait, hang on, and held it up and goes, that's her.
2: Is that her name and everything?
1: Yeah.
2: She didn't do a fake name or anything? Well, that's very.
1: It's brazen. That's what I said.
2: Wrong.
1: I said, that is brazen.
2: It's brazen. It's brazen and wrong on so many levels.
1: And then he was like, do I send it to him? And we're like, yeah.
2: Yes.
1: Absolutely, you send it to him. He's asked you to do it. Is that wild?
2: So disappointing.
1: What a dirty rat.
2: Yeah.
1: How'd you catch the dirty rat? That's what we're asking.
2: Oh, are we?
1: Yeah, on 422-698-98. I want to know. How'd you catch the cheater?
2: Oh, I love this stuff. Get calling Illawarra.
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4: The M1 Princess Motorway looking clear in both directions. No hassles between Yalla and Unanderra, in and out of the Wollongong CBD without any hassle either. And the M1 through Mount Ousley all clear in either direction. Light traffic in Russell Vale and East Corrimal for Memorial Drive. It's slightly busy in between Taroji Road and Bulambi Lane in Bulambi. We all want our kids to be safe, but many aren't. 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A top of 22 and no rain in sight for today. 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
1: We have landed on a fantastic chain story. This is off the back of Christian's friend.
2: Well, it's your friend too. I still haven't told you who it is. I'm just going to let that person tell you. It's wild, man. So they found out that their friend's girlfriend was cheating on him. He asked him to make a Hinge profile. He jumped on there, found her straight away.
1: So she was on Hinge while still in a relationship.
2: With her real name and everything. Brazen work. Let's go to Mel from Winoona and find out your cheating story. Mel, tell us.
3: G'day. How are you?
1: Good, Mel. We love a cheating story. We're all invested. Let's have a listen.
3: Hey, unless you're in it, you don't love it.
1: That's true.
2: True. Now, did this happen to you?
3: Yeah. So I had my friends for a long time and just thought, there's no way that he would do that. And my friends were the same. And then sure enough, it happened. It all came.
1: Who is this? Your husband?
2: This
1: sorry,
2: your husband.
1: Just dropped
2: yeah,
1: out.
2: Yeah, because you cut out for a second there. So your husband?
3: Yeah, my husband. Yeah, for 12 years.
2: Wow.
3: Yeah, so it all happened, and then he came back for a couple of months, and then everything was looking like we were kind of getting back on track.
1: Mm-hmm. Did he cheat on you first, and then you split up, and then you took him back?
2: I'm assuming it was a once-off thing, and that was something that you felt you could forgive, right?
3: Yeah. But then, guys, we were all sitting around and we were having dinner with our friends at home, and he was just being really sus with his phone, like really suspicious. Like, something's going on here. So he'd had a few too many drinks. I waited till he fell asleep and I used his fingerprint to unlock the phone.
1: Oh, that's good.
3: Like a true psycho. And sure enough, there's all these messages there. They've been texting while we're having dinner with our mates at the dinner table.
2: What? Same person as before?
3: Yeah, girl from work.
2: Mel!
3: They're still together, which I don't know. It's a good thing over, it was years ago. But ladies and people out there of the Illawarra, if you think they're cheating, they probably are.
1: That's what I say, Mel.
2: Yeah, give it a go. Wait until they get drunk enough that they can't feel you pick their thumb up and put it on their phone.
1: Yeah.
2: That's the way to do it.
1: That was a good move. No, that's what I always say. If there's a gut feeling, because you know that person better than anybody. So if you're feeling it, then it's statistically what they say is pretty bang on.
2: That's crazy stuff.
1: Mel, is it better that... Oh, sorry, Mel, you go.
3: Your poor friend.
1: I know.
2: Yeah, I know. And this is all about to blow up too. And it's got to feel terrible.
1: Do you feel a bit better, Mel, that they're still together? Like in the way that it's like, oh, well, at least they had a relationship, I suppose.
3: At least it was worth it
1: a little bit.
2: Yeah, or not.
3: Yeah.
2: You do?
1: Yeah.
2: Do you feel like maybe they're forced together because they've made such a commitment? Like you're breaking up a marriage, then it kind of just pushes you together, doesn't it?
3: You have to go through with it, don't you?
2: Yeah.
1: But they'll get
2: so, that's even better because they're still together, but they're kind of forced to be together.
1: And also karma, he'll end up, she'll cheat on him. It'll be a whole thing. They're not going to last.
3: Yeah, I will be laughing.
1: Yeah.
2: Just cackling.
1: laughing and getting fingerprints.
0: Feel good. I-98.

0: 40 years.
1: Then I'll say it for another 40.
0: I remember when we turned 40, do you?
1: Best party we ever threw. But no.
2: Before that happens,
3: Kristen and Bella are both turning 40.
2: So naturally, we're throwing them a combined 80th birthday party.
3: And we want you there.
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2: RMB Lawyers, always where you are. I-98 News.
4: Partly cloudy, tops of 22 on the way today. Good morning, I'm Emma Smith with your 6 o'clock news. A Wollongong teacher has been stood down as she faces allegations over a failed murder plot. Police will allege an organised crime group targeted a man in his 40s at West Hoxton earlier this month. Two men have been charged over the alleged conspiracy. Task Force Falcon Commander Jason Box says a 28-year-old who worked at a school in Ayres is accused of assisting them.
5: She was informing them of any movements that she saw for anything she might believe were police. And she was in constant contact with them about the timings and planning and execution of this attempted murder.
4: Dual industrial action is expected to cause disruptions at Sydney Airport throughout the day. Security staff at the airport will stop work for 2 hours in the morning and evening. Ground staff, largely working in Qantas freight operations, will walk off the job as part of action from the Transport Workers Union. Hundreds of drones are set to take over the skies in Shell Cove in December. Shell Harbour Council has announced the region's first New Year's Eve drone display, combining light and sound in a choreographed show around sunset. It'll headline a free evening of live entertainment and family activities at the waterfront. The Illawarra has recorded another new case of H5 bird flu. A tern at Shell Cove has tested positive to the virus, and the number of Australians aged 18 to 29 still living with their parents has climbed to 50%, up from 39% 25 years ago.
3: Coolshop.com.au, just off 5 Islands Road, Unanderra.
2: I-98 Sport.
4: Knights players have trained in front of thousands of fans as they prepare to continue their NRL fairy tale in Sunday's prelim final against the Panthers. Captain Kalyn Ponga says he's relished the responsibility of turning around the fortunes of last year's wooden spooners.
6: I have the opportunity to inspire people, inspire kids, make people's day. Like, I understand the responsibility I have as the captain of this club and someone that's been here for so long, but it's not one that I shy away from. I actually enjoy it.
4: And the Australian Wheelchair Rugby League team has been announced at the University of Wollongong overnight. Queensland's Bailey McKenna will captain the side, with round one kicking off against New Zealand at Wynn Entertainment Centre on October
3: 31. 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
4: Cloudy, tops of 22 on the way today. Mostly sunny tomorrow, reaching highs of 27. Sunny tops of 30 forecast on Saturday. Right now in Mangaton, it's 14 degrees on I-98.
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1: You just filth. Like, you're straight filth. You should be escorted from the property.
2: That's so gross.
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5: Good morning and welcome to Thursday. It's on 98 with Christian and Bella for breakfast.
2: Good morning, everybody.
5: Hello, sexy sixes.
2: Hello, Wara. Emma from News.
6: Hello.
2: Guys, I'm a little tired today.
5: I'm a little tired too. Why are you tired?
2: Well, I did what Emma usually does and we reprimand her for it.
5: Do you party again?
6: Did you burn the candle at both ends?
2: I burnt the bloody candle at both ends.
5: Look at it. We're all being responsible. Getting to bed early, although I was kept up all night because my son's sick.
2: Yeah.
5: But you're out partying.
2: Yeah. Well, if partying is sitting in an auditorium for 2 hours watching a school concert.
5: What do you... Hang on. That's not burning the candle at both ends. You did that at 10:30 yesterday.
2: No, that was matinee. And then I went back for nighttime.
5: You went back.
2: I doubled up.
6: You are the best mum ever.
5: That's insane.
6: Who would voluntarily do that?
2: Let me tell you.
6: I know you love your kid, but wow.
2: I know.
5: And when it was her first concert, wasn't
2: first,
5: it?
2: Yeah, yeah, first concert.
5: I get you.
2: And she was Japan, so it was a whole theme about around the world. Mm. And I was just in tears from beginning, even the second show. I already saw it all unfold beforehand. And then by the second show, I was just like, I can't handle it.
5: She was Japan.
2: She was, so she was the country of Japan.
5: Yeah.
2: She was Japanese.
5: And they were all different countries.
2: All different countries.
5: How good's a bit of cultural appropriation with kids? It's awesome when they come in dressed like a little Japanese geisha.
2: What about this one? So that was her class. So they all went around the world in her class. And
5: what did the Mexican look like?
2: There was Mexican. A beard and everything, like full. And then they had a part of India.
5: Yep.
2: And their dance move, no one can see me, but they went like this.
5: Exactly what you expect.
2: Exactly what you imagine. And everyone was laughing.
5: Oh, it's so cute.
2: They were so cute. And then there was one class I came on and they were all dressed in white. They were doing like a contemporary piece to this song.
5: Imagine all. Oh, there's always that. Or salt water.
6: It's a tearjerker.
5: Salt water wells in my eyes. Remember that one?
2: Yes.
5: It's always those two.
2: And this bit, oh my God. It was so sad. And then they had like big signs in. You can believe in yourself.
5: Yeah.
2: Be whoever you want to be.
5: And you're standing there as a parent going, yeah, you can for now, but then you grow up and just become a hairdresser or an accountant.
2: Nothing wrong with that.
5: No, nothing wrong with it.
2: But you dream big when you're little, don't
5: you?
2: Yeah,
5: you definitely thought
2: that,
5: though,
2: really
5: didn't you?
2: Reality really hits you there. Reality really gets you. I was just a mess. Anyway, I didn't get to bed until 9:45.
5: Oh, that's late for you.
6: Annabella.
2: I know. So I don't know how this show's going to go, but anyway. We're here.
5: Probably going to go fine because you still got 7 hours sleep.
2: No, I don't. I had to get up at 1 because you wanted water. GG. You know, that's the worst one. Hey, Mom.
5: Yeah.
2: Can I get some water?
5: I'm thirsty. And like, they react like they've been in the desert for 4 years. I'm so thirsty.
2: And then she hit her teeth. You know how they try and get their water bottle? Yeah. And she hit her teeth and it hurt. And she was like,
5: Oh, and we feel sorry for people in downtown Baghdad. We really should be feeling sorry for you tonight, today, Bells.
2: You should.
5: Yeah.
2: You should. And I appreciate it. I can feel your sympathy and I thank you. Thank you, Illawarra.
5: All right, what do we got today?
2: Well, the mystery word is done.
5: Yeah, it went off yesterday with Nate. $10,000 went to Kelly.
2: Kelly. We're going to catch her later on in the show, but we've still got great things happening. We've got invites, Sexy Sixers, to our 80th birthday party, so stand by for that. We've got to talk about the Swans vice captain spoke. Did anyone see that?
5: No, I didn't.
6: Yes.
2: He made a statement.
5: Did he?
2: But it was off the
5: cuff. Thought he'd been hiding.
2: Yeah, it was his first public thing, so we'll go through that next.
5: All right, don't go anywhere. It's on 98 and you are with Christian and Bella for breakfast. Good morning and welcome to Thursday. I could be.

0: Good morning and welcome to On 98. It's Christian and Bella for breakfast. It's almost 6:15. Remember, after 6:30, we're going to give you a chance to get along to our 80th birthday. Mystery word, all done. We had our winner yesterday, Kelly. We'll catch up with her later on in the show.
1: Kelly.
0: If you missed it, she picked the word. It was, what was the word again?
1: Bonfire.
0: Bonfire.
1: Bonfire.
0: That's right.
1: Yeah.
0: Or as my son calls it, bonfire.
1: You know, you had to tell me it was called a bonfire about 2 years
0: That's
1: ago.
0: That's what it was. I was like, I had to tell an adult, not recently, that it's not bonfire.
1: That would be me. Who is a bonfire fiend? Like, we have bonfires all the time.
0: You do? Yeah. And you've always called them bonfires?
1: Yes. Until you were like, are you saying bomb? And I'm like, yes. Yes, I am.
0: Let's talk about the Swans because they're all over the news at the moment. They're not in the final this weekend.
1: No.
0: A lot of people are blaming those 5 players, obviously, from a few months ago that were caught up in a hotel room doing things that they're accused of doing. That's
1: in
0: all we'll say at the moment.
1: In the old pool man, which we, if you think of the word in.
0: Pool man.
1: Jeez.
0: Yeah.
1: And what was happening in the room.
0: Yeah. Mm. Do the pool men pay us for advertising?
1: No.
0: Okay. There's always dodgy stuff that happens in pool mans.
1: Yeah.
0: Always.
1: Yeah.
0: I think I would have said that even if they did spend because, you know. It just is. It's always the Pullman.
1: Yeah, or the Meriden apartments.
0: Yeah.
1: Or service
0: Do they
1: apartments.
0: Spend? They spend money on the. No. Okay, good. Well, we're safe.
1: Whew. Now, the vice captain, Heaney, he went to the Swans headquarters last night. And obviously, the media caught wind of this. So there was a whole media scrum outside. And apparently, he addressed the players and the coaching staff. And on the way out, he got bailed by the media, and I thought he would just walk past and not say anything.
0: Yeah.
1: But he responded. Have a listen.
2: What did you say to the playing group?
3: Sorry,
4: how
3: guys.
4: Difficult has it been? How much do you regret that night at the Pullman, Isaac?
2: Do you regret that night now, Isaac?
4: Where do you go from here? Can you put it behind you?
0: Okay, so they're proper hitting him up.
1: Yeah, and then he stopped and turned around and actually addressed them.
3: Oh, it was really nice to address the whole club, and extremely thankful they could give us their time and understanding. So, it was really good.
0: Okay. And
1: that was it. Like, obviously, there was nothing.
0: Yeah, he's not going to say anything about what happened.
1: No.
0: Because,
1: you know what I love?
0: It's a legal issue.
1: Let's listen to the media again. Just listen to their questioning because it's like, imagine if he just turns around and goes, because they say, do you regret that night? Imagine if he turned around and goes,
0: Nah, not at all. Like, nah, it was sweet. It was good.
1: What are they expecting him to say? You know?
2: What did you say to the playing group?
3: Sorry,
4: how
3: guys.
4: Difficult has it been? How much do you regret that night at the Pullman, Isaac?
2: Do you regret that night now, Isaac?
4: Where do you go from here?
1: Where do you go from here?
0: Yeah, what are you going to say back to that?
1: Well, I'm going to go home. I'm going to have some takeaway.
0: And that's it. You know, and then I'm just going to go to sleep.
1: But they have to just throw all the questions at him.
0: Yeah, see what sticks.
1: Get something.
0: Well, obviously, something stuck. I'm surprised he's responded as well.
1: Yeah.
0: Really surprised.
1: And there was no lawyer next to him or anything. And I was like,
0: I guess he just responded on the Swans' behalf, right?
1: Yeah, he
0: just
1: didn't
0: saying,
1: really...
0: well, you know, they just, okay, it was good for them to give me the opportunity to come in and address the players.
1: Yeah.
0: So sort of still dicey.
1: Yeah.
0: Like, okay. Yeah.
1: What's happening? Is that
0: I don't know. I'm not sure. Okay. Because there were rumours that they were going to get traded off to other teams, regardless of whether they were found guilty or not.
1: Yeah.
0: I don't know what happens if they get found guilty. I assume they're not allowed to play anymore.
1: Nah, well, you wouldn't.
0: Nah.
1: But who knows? Like, just because you're a good sports player, you get away with everything.
0: Right. But then again, I don't even know who's in the final of the AFL.
1: I can tell you.
0: Brisbane
1: Lions and Fremantle Dockers.
0: Okay, never would have picked Fremantle.
1: Two interstate teams. That's why all the Melbourne people are blowing up because Melbourne, it's their, like, religion down there.
0: Yeah.
1: And Kylie Minogue. Oof. We've got some inside word on her set list. We're going to go through that in trending before 7 o'clock.
0: Don't go anywhere. It's Christian and Bella for breakfast.
5: 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I-98 traffic.
6: Smooth sailing northbound along the M1 this morning.

0: has been solved.
1: Kelly in Stream Hill, how would you spend $10,000 if you won?
2: Oh, I'd love just to take my kid on a nice holiday with everything that's going on. This would just make my year.
1: All right, Kelly, for $10,000, what is I-98's mystery word?
2: Bonfire.
1: Are you ready to find out together?
2: Yes, please.
3: He got confused.
4: Yeah, he thought it was a... bonfire.
1: Kelly, you just won $10,000! Christian and Bella are here. Come in!
5: Yeah. What just happened? Oh, Kelly!
2: Thank you so much!
1: Kelly has just won our mystery word.
2: Thank you so much,
0: I-98. I-98's $30,000 mystery word. 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

0: Good morning, it's on 98. You're with Christian and Bella for breakfast. We've got a big morning for you. Coming up, we're going to catch up with one of our Convoy families because Convoy is coming around very quickly. It's like, what, eight and a half weeks, something like that?
1: It's very soon, 15th of November on the Sunday there. It's got, the trucks and bikes will be rolling down the hills.
0: Yeah, and raising a lot of money for families in need. And there are a lot of families locally in need. We're going to catch up with Ivana. And she's going to tell us all about her son, Felix, and where the money from the Illawarra Community Foundation is going and where it's helping them out in their lives. It's going to be a big one too. Poor little Felix, he's only two. Anyway, that's coming up after 8 o'clock, so don't go anywhere.
2: 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It's time for Free Play Thursday.
0: But before we do that, it is Thursday. And what do we do on Thursday?
1: We pick fun Free Play Thursday thongs.
0: No, I see what you were
1: trying.
0: It was good.
1: So on Thursdays, we take control of the music, Christian and I, just after 7 o'clock. So have a think, Illawarra. What do you want to hear as you're at work, on your way to work, and the kids, whatever you're doing at that time? Now, you can vote on our stories, i98FM, at i98FM. Get on the story, start voting, because these two songs are neck and neck. And this week, we are paying tribute to Johnny Farnham.
0: Oh, what a banger. Absolute banger, that one. And we should be paying tribute to Fonzie.
1: Yeah, well, we saw there was a tribute concert at the start of the week to raise money for head and neck cancer, and he's not doing well, Fonzie, so we want to just, you know, pay homage to him.
0: Yeah, and for some reason, like, usually we just play that. Like, for example, That's Freedom's one of the songs, right, we'll be playing.
1: Yeah.
0: It's got a little chorus on it. For some reason, Pressure Down doesn't. Don't know why, but we'll just play it from the start.
1: No.
0: So that's the other one you can choose. Oh, you know what, though?
1: It has to be Pressure Down.
0: The start is good.
1: Oh, no, usually I... No.
0: No, I think I'm That's Pressure. I mean, no, sorry. Pressure Down. I just put both songs together. That's Pressure.
1: Go back to That's
0: Wait
1: Freedom.
0: Wait for it. Ready? Oh, it's good. It is classic Farnsie, that.
1: What are we separated by, Jessica? How many votes? Because you can jump on there and vote right now.
0: I don't know what I want. That's Freedom's good.
1: Go to That's Freedom again. Go back to the start of
0: the
1: That's Freedom.
0: The start of That's Freedom. Yeah. Wait for it. Hang on. Bam, bam. Bam, bam. Fonzie. He can sing, can't he?
1: Oh, I was so hard for That's Freedom, and now I hear you.
0: Well, this is the start of That's Freedom. It's just not as good. It's good, though.
1: Let me see. No, this is great. Oh, goosebumps.
0: Yeah, no,
1: That's Freedom.
0: Oh, come on.
1: That's Freedom.
0: Commit to that.
1: That's Freedom. Oh.
0: Oh, come on.
1: I don't know. Illawarra, you decide. It's separated by two votes. Two votes, and so far, That's Freedom is winning. So if you want to hear Take the Pressure Down.
0: They're both very good.
1: Jump on i98FM.
0: This is the pitfalls of Free Play Thursday.
1: Both great songs.
0: They're always both good songs.
1: But you know what's guaranteed?
0: That you get a good song?
1: A good song that you can just sing at the top of your lungs straight after 7 o'clock.
0: You don't usually hear on radio.
1: That's
0: so
1: right.
0: Jump on. Get voting. I'll take either. Fonzie, what a legend. All right, next, your chance. You're going to go Freedom? You're going to vote?
1: Yeah.
0: Should we vote now?
1: I haven't voted yet, yeah.
0: I haven't voted. I never vote. I'm going to vote now. Okay, 80th birthday is coming up on Friday. You could be there. It's tomorrow, guys. You need to get your costume sorted quick. I haven't got mine yet.
1: Have you not?
0: No, I'll see you at the op shop this afternoon, everybody.
1: I went to the op shop yesterday, got my dress to look like an 80-year-old woman, and I put it on. I don't know. Okay. It's very loosey-goosey. There's things happening.
0: Is it?
1: I don't know if I'm committed to the dress yet.
0: Okay.
1: But anyway, you'll see that tomorrow if you get these invites. So stand by. We're going to get Nenny Lynn, she's an 80-year-old, to sing to us. All you have to do is identify the title and the artist of the song, and you could be partying with us tomorrow to one of Farnsie's songs.
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12: Partly cloudy, tops of 22 on the way today. Good morning, I'm Emma Smith with your 6:30 news. Police say an alleged failed murder plot in Sydney's southwest is not connected to the recent spate of gangland shootings. Officers believe it was an organised crime-murder conspiracy, and it was prevented with the arrest of two men at West Hoxton earlier this month. A Wollongong woman who works as a teacher in Ayres has been stood down and charged, accused of assisting the men. Task Force Falcon Commander Jason Box says the 28-year-old was allegedly acting on behalf of a crime network.
13: Targeting someone that is affiliated with an organised crime network. I won't suggest that it's connected to the previous conflicts between the Coconut Cartel and Alamedines, but it is organised crime related.
12: 72 hospitals across the state will see an influx of new nurses as recruitment gets underway to meet minimum staffing ratios. More than 950 additional workers will be hired at hospitals in metropolitan, regional and rural New South Wales. Health Minister and Kira MP Ryan Park says the additional staff are expected to start work in the next few months.
14: As we begin to move to 1 to 4 patients on our general wards and 1 to 7 in the evening. This is all about improving patient care and providing better support for our hardworking healthcare workers.
12: Police are reappealing for the public's help to find a missing man from Winoona. 61-year-old Michael Wunsch was last seen on Freitas Avenue on September 7. He's described as being of Caucasian appearance, about 175 centimetres tall, with brown eyes, short grey hair and a grey beard. Police believe Michael may be travelling in a white 1998 Ford Falcon station wagon with a distinctive black bull bar and Rego MW127. The vehicle was last seen travelling south along the M1 at Cataract after 1 p.m. on September 10. Anyone with information on Michael's whereabouts is urged to contact Wollongong Police. Qantas doesn't expect any disruption to customers as a result of planned strikes by ground service workers. Qantas Link and Qantas Freight staff are walking off the job at Sydney, Brisbane, Adelaide and Perth airports this morning amid a pay dispute. Sydney Airport is advising travellers to allow extra extra time amid a separate strike having been underway by security staff. And Shell Cove will be swapping traditional fireworks for hundreds of drones this New Year's Eve. The free event will run from 5 until 9:30 p.m. over the marina.
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12: The Knights say they're bracing for a referee crackdown on escort plays in Sunday's prelim final against Penrith. NRL ref Ashley Klein has been dropped after missing an off-the-ball obstruction by Newcastle forward Tyson Frizzell last week. And Olympic silver medalist Elijah Winnington insists there's no bad blood as he parts ways with coaching legend Dean Boxall. The middle-distance swimmer is leaving his squad to join Olympic sprint king Cam McAvoy and coach Tim Lane ahead of the LA Games.
8: MG4 Urban. 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
12: Partly cloudy, tops of 22 on the way today. Mostly sunny tomorrow, reaching highs of 27. Sunny tops of 30 forecast on Saturday. Right now in Jamboree, it's 16 degrees on I-98.
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0: Good morning and welcome to On98. You're with Christian and Bella for breakfast. 20 minutes away from 7 o'clock. And remember, after 7, the easiest way to win cash in the Illawarra is by jumping onto Christian and Bella's Big Bad Birthday Week.
1: I am a robot.
2: Is that a fool?
0: I don't know. Full mime. Like, I thought I was having a stroke then.
1: You okay?
0: I don't know.
1: Medic to the studio.
0: Had a long couple of nights with the sick sun, but I could be stroking out. What's that? Is that toast? Someone cooking toast?
1: You got tingly left arm?
0: Yeah.
1: Oh, you're dying.
3: Christian and Bella's 80th birthday bash.
1: Do not die before this party.
0: Well, to be fair, just in time, you know, 80th, it does happen.
1: That's true. Yeah. That's true. You'll have a slip in the shower soon. That'll be all over. Christian turned 40 last month. I'm turning 40 next month. So we're like, let's bloody celebrate. This is a milestone in the Illawarra. Yeah. And we want you to be there with us. Come to our birthday party. 422-698-98 is the number.
0: Now, it's an 80th because 40 and 40.
1: Yeah.
0: Equals 80. Great maths from us. Great maths.
1: It's happening at Wiseau's. Illawarra's premier glow bowls destination. Visit wiseau's.com.au. We have one of our dear listeners. Her name is Nanny Lynn.
0: We love her. We love Nanny Lynn. She's going to be there tomorrow night. You get to meet her in person. She's quite the singer too.
1: She is. Now, she's 80 years old, so she's going to sing you a song. She's going to sing you a song, y'all. You're going to love it.
0: Can you tell we've just mentally checked out for some reason? For the last couple of days, both of us have been, nope, and our brains have just jumped out of our heads.
1: It's because we're 80. Nanny Lynn's got all the marbles, though. So listen to her sing this song. If you know it, we need the song, title, and artist. 422-698-98. Now, at Wiseau's, you're getting free food, free drink. We're dancing. We're playing bingo. We're playing lawn bowls. It's going to be a lot of fun.
0: It's going to be awesome. So take it away, Nanny Lynn.
4: I'm too sexy for my cat. Too sexy for my cat. Poor pussy. Poor pussy cat.
0: Oh, I didn't know that was the word for that song.
1: Is that the lyrics?
0: No, I didn't know that.
1: I always thought it was shirt.
0: It's pretty good. Let's go again.
4: I'm too sexy for my cat. Too sexy for my cat. Poor pussy. Poor pussy cat.
0: Okay, 422-698-98. It does change. She changes around. It's like shirt, cat.
1: Does it? Cat. I always just
0: heard
1: the shirt.
0: I don't think he says hat, but, you know, like it's a few different things.
1: That's crazy.
0: Car. He says car. Remember, I'm too sexy for my car.
1: 422-698-98 if you want to go to Wiseau's tomorrow with us. Now, I've got my outfit, McHugh. I went to Vinnie's, picked up a dress for $4.
0: Nice.
1: Do you know I picked up another shirt? It was $25. I'm like, come on, Vinnie's. No, that's too much.
0: Yeah, can't be charging $25 for a secondhand shirt.
1: Much too much. I know. So I didn't buy that one.
0: Nah. Well, you wouldn't have because you're quite the tight ass.
1: Absolutely.
0: Yeah. Let's go to Nickers in Wollongong. Hello, Nickers.
5: Hello. How are you?
0: Good. I love your name.
5: Thank you. That's my nickname that I've had since I was 13.
0: Oh. Wonderful stuff.
1: Are we all wearing knickers now? Put your hands up.
0: Yeah. Bloody oath.
1: I am.
0: Yeah. Did you put your hand up, knickers?
5: I hope so.
0: Yeah. Sometimes Bella doesn't, but that's just a hangover from, you know, her university days.
1: Oh, that's not. No, that's not true, knickers.
0: Okay, knickers.
5: Yes.
0: Who sings that song and what's the name of it?
5: Right, said Fred. I'm too sexy.
1: Yes.
0: Yes!
1: Woo! Well done, Nickers. You are going to party with us tomorrow.
5: Thank you.
1: So dress up in your 80 gear, okay? You have to look like an 80-year-old. So just think glasses and pearls and all that sort of stuff.
5: Well, I've already got the glasses, so I'm set there.
0: Yeah, good.
1: Okay, perfect.
0: Okay, well, we'll see you tomorrow afternoon.
5: Okay, then. No worries. Thank you.
1: Thank you.
0: Party time. Love that. And what a song, to be fair.
1: I know.
0: Can we play that tomorrow night?
1: We should, definitely. Oh, yeah. Well, my partner slash baby dad slash fiancé is a DJ.
0: Has anyone sent him the song list?
1: No. But he was like, I'll just feel it. Yeah, and then while we're there, you just tell me what you want. I'm like, that's the DJ.
0: No, we spoke to him about that. He's not allowed to listen to you because it'll be, just find the sugar babes. Chuck on Jackie.
1: Jackie.
0: It'll be the Sugar Babes, Jackie, and Spice Girls. And S Club 7.
1: Ah, what a mix.
0: Not opposed to it.
1: What a mix. All right, we're going to give you another invite tomorrow, so stand by for that. Next, we're going to catch up with Emma from the newsroom with your news headlines.
0: Don't go anywhere. It is on 98 with Christian and Bella.

0: welcome to On 98. It's Christian and Bella for breakfast. After 7 o'clock, your chance to get Christian and Bella's Big Bad Birthday Wheel spinning and pulling up on your birthday for $4,350. Don't go anywhere.
1: Christian and Bella have questions. We know exactly who to ask.
2: Yep, it's me, Emma.
1: Emma explains it.
3: All right, MZ from the newsroom, what's making headlines today?
2: Well, the Illawarra has topped a list. Very exciting. The latest report is in for the water quality at the state's beaches, and we're right up there.
3: Oh, great.
0: Because it used to be we were right down there.
2: Yeah, there's been a few dips over the years, so the options are either very good, good, fair, poor, or very poor. And we're just very good.
3: Very good.
2: And not many in the state are very good. So there's Central Coast and Sydney and a couple in the Hunter.
3: Sydney?
2: And then it's just Illawarra cleaning up. So shout out to Winoona, Austinmere, City Beach, Coniston, Fisherman's Beach, Warilla, Shell Harbour Beach, Joneses, Bombo and Werri.
3: Oh,
2: all very good quality.
0: Good stuff.
2: Can swim year round.
3: Yeah.
2: No E. coli in your mouth when you swim there.
3: No poo in your mouth.
2: That's what we want.
0: Well, we used to have really pooey water. We were going for it in like the 70s and 80s because of, you know, all of the big industry that we had here.
3: Oh,
2: sure.
3: Mm. Okay.
0: But it's been cleaned right up. It's good stuff.
2: Yeah.
0: Even the lake, you know, like 10 years ago, the lake, Lake Illawarra, used to, if you wanted to jump in and fall on a dead cow, that's where you go for a swim. You know what I mean? Now, clean.
2: Crystal clear.
0: Beautiful.
2: Beautiful.
0: It looks like bloody Fiji.
3: I said that the other day.
0: They took away the break wall. There was a break wall.
3: Yeah.
0: So, like, I don't know what for, but once they took that away, it's made it.
3: The tide comes in and out.
0: The tide just comes in and out.
3: Oh.
0: And they cleaned it up, too. I think they did a lot of other stuff. But
3: Yeah.
0: Pretty good, huh?
3: You know what, guys? Guess what? I might actually go in the water
2: in
3: summertime.
0: Go in there and give it a big drink.
3: I might. I go in there.
2: You won't.
3: For those who don't know, I don't swim. I just tan next to the beach.
2: She dips the toe
3: in. I dip the toe
2: and it gets to 40 degrees.
3: And I put my head down. I splash the salt water in your face. It's meant to be very good for your face.
0: It is. It's great.
2: You must look so weird doing that.
3: Yeah.
0: She does.
2: It's hunched
0: over. I've seen it. Yeah.
3: I know. And look how tall I am. And I'm like next to a child.
0: She's standing,
3: and I'm like,
0: exfoliating her face while everyone's playing.
3: Yeah. It's not a good look.
2: Your pond eye is more your style for a swim.
3: What's Pondi?
2: The Penrith Beach.
0: Pondi.
3: No.
0: She did grow up around in Campbelltown, and they have Simo's Beach, which is just a lake with a bit of sand next to it and heaps of bongs.
2: Oh.
3: Yeah, that wasn't clean
2: Sounds
3: water.
2: Lovely.
3: The bong water was probably cleaner than the water.
4: 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I-98 Traffic.
5: We are looking at a pretty steady journey northbound along the M1. It's about half hour from the base of Mount Ousley getting up towards Princes Highway in Heathcote. Also hassle-free southbound down Princes Highway towards Kiama and Berry. If you're continuing into Milton, though, we've had a truck crash with a stop-slow condition for a section. Looking back over to Bulambi, where Memorial Drive is getting patchy. 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I'm Brittany Gorrell. 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

0: Good morning. Welcome to I-98. It's Christian and Bella for breakfast. Remember, it's Thursday, which means Free Play Thursday, coming up straight after 7. If you want to jump on our Instagram stories, you can vote there. We're choosing between two Farnsie bangers this morning. You know what? Hell of a chorus. Hell of a chorus. That
1: amazing.
0: One. Wait for it, babe. That's freedom. But would you say as a whole, over the whole song, it's as good as this one?
1: Yes.
0: This is good from start to finish.
1: Yeah, but so is That's Freedom.
0: You reckon?
1: Yes.
0: I don't know. The start of That's Freedom's good. Like, that's good.
1: Yeah.
0: Don't get me wrong. But it takes a bit to build up, where Pressure Down is just straight in, you know?
1: Listen.
0: Party time. And then a big,
1: The Illawarra can't decide either. It's split in the middle on our Instagram story. So jump on at i98fm. Cast your votes. We're playing it straight after 7 o'clock. What do you want to hear, Illawarra? Stop trying to skew it.
0: I'm undecided myself. I might be leaning towards Pressure Down.
1: That's Freedom. Get voting at i98fm.
0: That's good.
1: And then you will hear one of those bangers after 7 o'clock.
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5: Trending now.
1: All right, we spoke about the NRL and the fact that Tones and I's pulled out. There was a breakdown in negotiations.
0: Yeah, I'm not bothered by it, to be honest. I'm not, like, Tones and I's good. She came to the Illawarra when we did that big thing.
1: Yeah, but, we got her here.
0: Yeah, we did. But I dressed up like a monkey and danced and sweated through that suit wouldn't believe. It was horrendous.
1: And there were things that we should not have ever seen.
0: Well, we couldn't find a fully adult-sized one, so it came down just below my knees, and the crotch area was... That was a mess.
1: But we got it here.
0: It was like a twisted car crash is what it looked like.
1: Yuck. Well, I was trying not to look, but far out.
0: Yeah.
1: I had to really squint. But anyway.
0: Yeah, we should have blurred that. I think we did. Did we blur it? Yeah, we did. Okay, good.
1: Peter Volandis, did you see what he was saying yesterday? So they said, just tell us, is it the breakdown in communication and the negotiation because she didn't want to play Dance Monkey? And
0: that's what the rumours are.
1: That's the rumour. And he was like, I'm not going to comment on that. It's you know, we love Tones and I would have loved to have her, but we had artistic differences.
0: Well.
1: And I'm like, well, why?
0: Volandis has never had artistic differences
1: but
0: with anyone.
1: That's what why are the NRL telling the artists what to do? Like, well, shouldn't they do their own thing?
0: They probably would want, and fair enough, want Dance Monkey.
1: Of course.
0: Because it's the biggest songs. And to be honest, it is her only really big hit.
1: Yeah.
0: The other ones are hits, there's no doubt about it, but Dance Monkey was worldwide hit. Huge.
1: And Peter Volandis did say it, I thought, that's good. He's like, you know, the people that watch the football, it's like a cheeseburger. The pre-game entertainment's the pickle. Some might like it, some might not. But you're there for the cheeseburger.
0: Yeah, that's right.
1: And I was like, that's a good call.
0: That's right. And everyone loves a pickle, but the cheeseburger's the main meal.
1: Yeah.
0: Let's move on to this very sad news.
1: Not finished.
0: There's very sad news.
1: No, he's put $1.5 million into grassroots football.
0: Everyone knows that.
1: But this person's put his hand up to perform for free.
0: Oh. What about
1: me? Okay? So not all heroes wear capes.
0: No,
1: Trevor Noel's gone. What about me?
0: Sometimes they wear bloody wraparound sunnies.
1: I'll bloody do it.
0: And drive a big black shiny car.
1: Yes.
0: And go, I'll do it. Put on your Knowlesy.
1: There's talks with Knowlesy at the moment, which I think is very NRL. And if he's doing it for free, bloody chuck him on there.
0: Well, they've got to give him something. You know, if you throw your hand up to do it for free, give him something.
1: Give him something.
0: Give him some. On to this new sad news now. You finished?
1: Do we have time?
0: Well, Angry Anderson died, and I think we should talk about that.
1: Oh, yeah, we should.
0: Probably should talk about
1: that. Yeah, we should.
0: Yeah.
1: What happened? I saw he passed.
0: He had a heart attack when they were on tour, European tour.
1: Oh, no.
0: But he was home, I believe. Is that right? Yes, guy. He was home by the time he passed. And it's very sad. One of Australia's, like, ultimate rock and roll rollers, actually. We'll just say that. Rock and rollers. Yeah, I was going to say idols. And he is. He was huge. And Guns N' Roses were like massive fans of him.
1: Wasn't he here for a little bit in Wollongong?
0: Yeah, lived in Wollongong.
1: Wow.
0: He ran for office at one point. I hosted at, I think it was Size Harley Davidson, years and years ago. When I was first in radio, I worked here for a short period before going to other stations. Then we ended up back here, which is great. But I hosted a thing with him, and he's so little.
1: Is he?
0: But like magnetic. It was unreal.
1: Yeah.
0: It was so cool.
1: That's sad. He was meant to go on tour in Australia in 2 weeks.
0: Yeah. So he had a heart attack on the European tour. and then just never recovered, I think.
1: Yeah, that is sad.
0: It is sad. But yeah, massive, massive shout out to Angry Anderson from Rose Tattoo.
1: Yeah.
0: And passed away at age, how old was he? Wouldn't have been that old. 79.
1: 79.
0: He lived a life, though.
1: He lived a life.
0: Yeah, he lived a big, he lived a life.
1: He did. Yeah. He did. Okay, next, Free Play Thursday. There's only four votes separating the Farnsie songs. 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
4: Partly cloudy, tops of 22 on the way today. Good morning, I'm Emma Smith with your 7 o'clock news. An AI agent has been involved in a data breach of Australian Medicare information. The Prime Minister has revealed the Medicare Statistics Reporting Service portal, operated by Services Australia, was accessed by an open AI agent in June. Anthony Albanese says investigations into what other systems may have been affected is underway.
5: No personal information is believed to have been accessed at this stage, but investigations are ongoing. Evidence currently available is there is no broader compromise to the Services Australia network.
4: The Illawarra will get its first ever New Year's Eve drone show this summer. Hundreds of drones will light up the sky over Shell Cove on December 31, creating choreographed formations set to sound. The Free Skylights Shell Harbour event will also feature live music, food and family entertainment from 5 until 9:30pm. More details will be released by Council closer to New Year's Eve. Another case of H5 bird flu has been recorded in the Illawarra. The virus has been detected in a tern at Shell Cove, bringing the total number of events in New South Wales to 58. A teacher in Sydney's southwest has been stood down as she faces allegations over a failed murder plot. The 28-year-old from Wollongong is accused of assisting two men charged over the alleged conspiracy to murder a man at West Hoxton. And a study has found almost half of Australians in their 20s are still living with their parents, up from 39% in 2001.
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4: Trent Robinson is remaining tight-lipped on how he plans to use Hugo Savala off the bench in tomorrow night's preliminary final against the Dolphins. Savala has lost his place in the starting side to accommodate the return of halfback Sam Walker. And an experienced 10-man squad has been named ahead of the Wheelaroos Rugby League World Cup campaign, kicking off in Wollongong next month. Queensland's Bailey McKenna will captain the side, taking on New Zealand in round one at Wynn Entertainment Centre on October 31.
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4: Cloudy, tops of 22 on the way today, mostly sunny tomorrow, reaching highs of 27, sunny tops of 30 forecast on Saturday. Right now in Mount St. Thomas, it's 16 degrees on I-98.
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9: Thursday, as we like to call it. And so we just pick something to play. 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You get to choose. 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
11: That's right. And these are songs that you don't really hear much on radio. And we're dedicating it to Farnsie this week. So you've got a choice between this song
9: 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Oh, Farnsie's okay. Good, man. You could have picked 10 songs,
11: I know,
9: man, to play. So get voting on our Instagram stories right now. I think it is pretty close.
11: Yes, we're only two votes dividing us. 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
9: It's going to happen straight after this one from G Flip, who you can see live at Yours and Ours on the long weekend. It's on I-98.

0: Good morning. It's on Aria. You're with Christian and Bella for breakfast. It's 12 past 7 on your first day.
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2: Yes, it's Thursday in Illawarra. You have voted. We're doing a Fonzie tribute because he had the massive concert on Sunday night and he's not in good shape.
0: You know what? No, he's not in good shape. No. The photo, he did not look well.
2: No.
0: Did he? But criminally underplayed on radio,
2: yes.
0: Fonzie. Criminally.
2: Absolutely.
0: He's one of the Australian idols of the 1980s, 90s, even early noughties. Remember Every Time You Cry when he teamed up with Human Nature? Could have picked that. Could have thrown that in today.
2: Oh, that would have been good.
0: We didn't. We decided to go like old school, kind of Whispering Jack style.
2: Yeah.
0: Fonzie today.
2: The choice was between Pressure Down and That's Freedom. 8 votes separate the winning song.
0: Yeah, after all of the voting this morning, we had major movement because we were like right on. Then one blew out, came back. The other one blew out, came back. Up and down.
2: What is it? I'm nervous. Is it That's Freedom?
0: Well, Bella's tied herself to That's Freedom.
2: Yeah.
0: And as usual, absolute kiss of death. Anytime Bella gets on board with anything, like, just stop picking one. Oh, no. Just leave it.
2: I never win this.
0: So people wait for you to pick something and then go against you.
2: You criminal little warrior. No, but this is a banger.
0: This is so this good, is man. From start to finish, Pressure Down. It's so good. Right here on 998.

0: Oh, feel good on Annie 8. We're feeling good. That's John Farnham. Farnsie, we love you. Pressure love down. You. The album version. We don't muck around with single versions. The album version, baby.
1: God, that's good. I love Free Play Thursday.
0: Oh, it's one of my favourite points. It's probably my favourite point of the week.
1: Yeah. Yeah, we need to take control of the music here.
0: I think we should just do it every day, except for just Thursday. But anyway, we'll be back at this point next Thursday. Okay. If we have our way, it'll be back on Monday.
1: You best believe.
0: Yeah.
1: Before 7:30, you were right, and I'm going to admit defeat to something.
0: Really?
1: Yeah, that you have always raised in our relationship.
0: Yeah.
1: Okay. It involves a cafe. You'll find out next.
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3: In Cataract this morning, we've got a crash eastbound on Picton Road just as you approach the M1. If you're heading up the M1 northbound from the base of Mount Ouse getting into Heathcote, it's a pretty clear 30-minute stretch. In Unanderra, Princess Highway, seeing a little patchiness up and down passing Farnborough Road. Ready to go electric? 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In for a partly cloudy one, tops of 22. I'm Brittany Gorrell. That's the latest on Feel Good I-98.
2: It's the word that had the Illawarra talking. I-98's mystery word. I-98's $30,000 mystery word. And the mystery has been solved.
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1: He got confused.
0: Yeah, he thought it was a... Yeah, he thought it was a bonfire.
4: Kelly, you just won $10,000! Christian and Bella are here. Come in!
6: What just happened? Kelly!
4: Kelly!

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0: Good morning and welcome to I-98. It's Christian and Bella for breakfast. 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
1: Now, every Tuesday I go up the hill and I visit my family in Camden there. And what do we do usually on a Tuesday, Mickey?
0: Tuesday you get a Max Brenner.
1: Yep.
0: And then, no, you go to sushi, then Max Brenner. Correct. Sorry, that would have been insane to go to Max Brenner. I think it's insane to go to Max Brenner anyway. I think you're the only person to have gone since 2008 and you've been keeping them afloat since. They just wait for Tuesdays and then they open their doors. It's the only day they're open because they know Bella's coming. Okay. And she's going to order 7 hot chocolates for the family.
1: Excuse
0: and
1: me.
0: Her.
1: And a Tutti Frutti waffle.
0: And a Tutti Frutti waffle.
1: Don't forget the Tutti Frutti.
0: Yeah.
1: So on Tuesday, I went up there. We did our usual routine. Went to sushi.
0: Sushi train?
1: Sushi train.
0: It is a good sushi train. I've been there with Bella before.
1: This one's in Narellan.
0: Yeah.
1: And I went to walk next door to Max Brenner.
0: Mm.
1: And I get a little emotional because it's closed.
2: Goodbye, my lover.
0: Yeah.
1: Just the Narellan store. They've got other stores.
0: But do I'm they, like, though?
1: Yeah, they do.
0: Or they're just saying they do.
1: No, they do.
0: They must have one area where just all of the Bellas go. And that's where they put that store.
1: Do you know how this affects me? I can't have a Tutti Frutti waffle anymore.
3: Hey, no one goes to
1: McDonald's. It's so good.
0: There used to be one in the mall. It was good.
1: It was good.
0: I remember being out once and just deciding I'd had enough of drinking in the pub. And walked down to Max Brenner and got a heavy hot chocolate.
1: Yeah.
0: And then felt sick. It was not a good move.
1: Did you get it in a hug mug? Because I used to have hug mugs.
0: Yeah, I did.
1: And that's what I had.
0: It was nice. I just sat out there.
1: This is the message. You never know the last time something's going to happen. It's like with our kids. You never know the last time they're going to.
0: I knew this was coming. I've been telling you for years.
1: No.
0: Eventually that's going to close. Prepare yourself because no one goes to Max Brenner anymore.
1: When you don't know
0: they're
1: the last...
0: locked in some type of contract that they couldn't get out of, otherwise they would have closed it 5 years ago.
1: You never know the last time you're going to pick up your child, the last time they want to be held. Right?
0: Don't compare that to Max Brenner closing.
1: And I didn't realise that the Tuesday before that would be the last time I had a Tutti Frutti waffle. Well, I never knew that was the last time. I couldn't say goodbye to it properly. And now I'm devastated.
0: Wasn't there a sign saying it was closing down?
1: I didn't see that. Closing down sale?
0: Where you go in there and just get Tutti Frutti waffles for like a dollar?
1: Oh, God, I wish. No, they didn't.
0: They would have just sent it to the other store where they've got 7 Bellas who haven't moved on from 2008.
1: Good. It's so yummy.
0: Can you drive to that one? Where's that one?
1: No, it's too far.
0: Where's it, like Penrith or something?
1: It's Ed Square. It's like a new...
0: Where's Ed Square?
1: It's a new area.
0: God, Western Sydney's weird, man. They've still got Max Brenner's.
1: Why are you always saying Western Sydney?
0: It's Greater Western Sydney. You're right. But like that whole Western Sydney greater area, it's weird, man. We've got Max Brenner's, you know? I bet you still have like coffee clubs still killing it up there too.
1: We absolutely do. At MacArthur Square, there's a coffee club.
0: It's probably a Pizza Haven.
1: Well, there's not. No, they closed that down.
0: Okay.
1: Yeah. So what?
0: You're living in the noughties, man.
1: So what? I'm going to move to Queensland where everything's just stuck in the 80s and 90s.
0: Yeah, true. They've got cane furniture. They still have Sizzler up there, probably. Actually, Campbelltown had a Sizzler until like 2 years ago.
1: Yeah. Yeah.
0: You really were behind.
1: I know. Anyway, RIP. Valet, Max Brenner.
0: It's a big call. You're saying valet, Tutti Frutti waffles.
1: Yeah. God, they're good though. They really are.
0: None of us will know now. Can't get them anymore.
1: The chocolate. Oh, my God. It's really sad.
0: It's not.
1: I'm devastated.
4: 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Wake up with the Feel Good Fun.
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13: Partly cloudy, tops of 22 on the way today. Good morning, I'm Emma Smith with your 7:30 news. The Prime Minister says a breach of Australian systems by a rogue AI agent is unacceptable, and the company behind the technology took too long to raise the alarm. At this stage, no personal information is believed to have been accessed in the breach of the Medicare Statistics Reporting Service in June, but investigations are ongoing. Former Army Intelligence Officer Dr. John Coyne says this is why governments like Australia want global guardrails.
14: They want to stop these sorts of incidents happening by putting in processes, technology and arrangements so that, for want of a better term, AIs and AI agents just don't go out and continue to search in a way that a human wouldn't do.
13: A Wollongong teacher has been stood down as she faces allegations over a failed murder plot. Police will allege an organised crime group targeted a man in his 40s at West Hoxton earlier this month. Two men have been charged over the alleged conspiracy. Task Force Falcon Commander Jason Box says the 28-year-old local woman who works at a school in Ayres is accused of assisting them.
15: She was informing them of any movements that she saw for anything she might believe were police. And she was in constant contact with them about the timings and planning and execution of this attempted murder.
13: Anyone passing through Sydney Airport is being encouraged to allow extra time amid dual industrial action. Security workers will conduct two-hour walk-offs as union negotiations with contractor Certus continue. Qantas ground staff are also due to strike throughout the day, but the airline doesn't expect any effect on services. Hundreds of drones are set to take over the skies in Shell Cove in December. Shell Harbour Council has announced the region's first New Year's Eve drone display, combining light and sound in a choreographed show around sunset. It'll headline a free evening of live entertainment and family activities at the waterfront. And the Illawarra has recorded another new case of H5 bird flu. A tern at Shell Cove has tested positive to the virus.
4: 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Just off 5 Islands Road, Unanderra.
5: I-98 Sport.
13: Roosters coach Trent Robinson maintains returning halfback Sam Walker has done more than enough to recover from syndesmosis surgery. The 24-year-old has been named in tomorrow's prelim final against the Dolphins, and the Australian Wheelchair Rugby League team has been announced at the University of Wollongong overnight. Queensland's Bailey McKenna will captain the side, with round one kicking off against New Zealand at Wynn Entertainment Centre on October 31.
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13: Partly cloudy, tops of 22 on the way today. Mostly sunny tomorrow, reaching highs of 27. Sunny tops of 30 forecast on Saturday. Right now in Kiama, it's 18 degrees on I-98.
16: Christian Abella's Big Birthday Wheel.
0: Happy birthday. Okay, you know the drill. We needed a birthday, and we pulled up in the month of... Actually, what month did we pull up in?
1: We pulled up in June. January.
0: January?
1: January.
0: Okay,
1: sick and tired.
0: Yeah, I was looking at the wrong thing. Sorry, guys. Fantastic. Yeah, it's January.
1: Great. Good stuff. Let's go to Michaela now in Nowra. Good morning, Mickey.
17: Morning, Christian and Bella.
1: How are you feeling?
17: I'm good, thanks. How are you?
1: Well, we could be giving you $4,350, Mick.
17: Oh, very exciting if I win.
0: It'd be nice, wouldn't it? We've given away some serious cash. We had $10,000 on the mystery word yesterday. We could have $4,350 going the way of Michaela.
1: Okay, so let's get serious. Everyone, game faces on. We're looking for January. What day, Michaela?
17: 12th, please.
1: The 12th of January?
0: Or do you want to start? Is your birthday the 12th?
17: No, my birthday is the
0: 6th. Oh, okay. Yeah, all right. Okay. We got a little bit confused there. All right, straight after we said game face on everybody, we took them straight off.
1: Okay.
0: But that's okay.
1: So we're looking for number 6. You want to start on 12?
17: Yeah.
1: Okay, here we go.
0: Well, that saved us time. Roll around in 12, mate. We ready to go?
1: Are you ready?
17: In that wheel.
1: Okay. Mickey just wants to win the money.
0: Yeah,
1: and
0: that's
1: I get
0: okay.
1: it, Mick. I bloody get it.
0: We all get it. There's things to pay for, mate. Cost of living's killing us. So.
1: All right. The 6th of January is where we want to lean. Number six for $4,350.
0: Michaela from Nowra. Sorry, mate.
17: That's okay.
0: Could you tell you didn't win then, by the way I reacted?
17: Yes,
1: he always goes heaps high.
0: Well, I tried to give it away a little bit, you know?
1: 23 we landed on, Michaela.
17: So far off.
0: Yeah, not even so close. But look, we'll pull up in January again at some point and you try and get through then, okay, Michaela?
17: Okay.
1: Thank you so much. Have a great day, Mick. We love you. At Jackpot's tomorrow, $4,400 on the Big Bad Birthday Wheel.
0: All thanks to the guys at TLE Electrical, Oak Flats and Wollongong. Make sure you check them out. They do a great job. Speaking of doing a great job, my son did a great job of getting out of school yesterday.
1: Did he?
0: But I got a little bit jealous. I'll tell you why in a few minutes. Don't go anywhere.

0: welcome to On 98. You're with Christian and Bella for breakfast. After 8 o'clock, we're going to catch up with one of our convoy families to find out exactly where your money is going. It's staying in the area and it's helping local families get through the fight of their life. Convoy's not far away. It's only eight and a half weeks away.
1: Yeah, and we're helping families. And we'll meet Ivana and her son Felix after 8 o'clock.
0: Mm. And if you missed it too, we announced last week the headline act. Very excited.
1: Sneaky sound system. So good.
0: Okay, let's quickly talk about this because I noticed this when I went home yesterday and I had to pick my son up from school, from preschool. He was sick. He had a temperature. And so, and I was talking on the show about how many times I got up the night before last because he was having bad dreams. He must have been having like fever dreams and didn't even notice. But then last night, piping hot, did it all over again. But it's weird, like when, remember when we would be at school and you'd go home sick from school? Mm. There was nothing better than waiting for your mum to come pick you up while you're
1: in
0: school.
1: In the sick bay?
0: Yeah, and you're sitting in the sick bay. It was always a tiny little bed.
1: Tiny room.
0: You just wait and get picked up. And then mum comes and everyone's like, oh, Christian's going home. What's going on? What's going on? And then you go home and you just get to lay there on the lounge.
1: Yeah.
0: And there's that weather. It's always that weather outside. Mum's cooking dinner and you're watching a bit of free-to-air TV.
1: How good.
0: And I saw, once I dropped my son off, we got him all set up. He had a quick shower and then got in his PJs and got in the lounge. Yeah. And was just watching TV. And I was like, I'm so jealous of you right now.
1: Not for the fever.
0: Not for the fever. But during the day he was okay.
1: Okay.
0: Like he just had a slight fever.
1: Yeah.
0: Like ramps up at night. We all know what happens at night with kids, but
1: nothing good happens at night.
0: Nothing. But during the day when you're sick, that is living. You're at school and you're sick, you're homesick from school. Beautiful.
1: But is it because it's our childhood and we had some banger shows that we could enjoy?
0: Well, there's still banger shows on free-to-air TV, like, because I haven't watched a ton of free-to-air TV, especially during the day because we're always working. But I had a look and I was like, this is not bad. He's only four, so he was watching like ABC Kids and it's like it was like Ginger and the Vegasaurs and all that type of stuff.
1: Yeah, yeah.
0: But I just remember thinking, mate, I remember doing it once and I fully faked it, fully faked being sick on a Monday. Had to get picked up, taken to the doctor, and the doctor then was like, oh, no, he's got influenza A. He's home for the whole week. And I'm telling you, I got so bored. But I got locked in a room, like just with the TV, free to air.
1: Nice.
0: And I think about it all the time.
1: And then
0: I ended up being sick, or he thought I faked it. I've never been able to work it out, whether I faked it so well that he thought I had influenza A or I actually just did have it and I didn't know.
1: Oh, that's scary.
0: But I remember by the Friday thinking, God, get me out of this room. But good free-to-air TV regardless.
1: Is there still the midday movie? Because,
0: I don't know, actually.
1: The midday movies are a bloody treat.
0: It's always an Elvis one. Elvis is in Hawaii for some
1: reason.
0: Could
1: be that. Or it's like The Hand That Rocked the Cradle, Rebecca De Mornay, where there's like cheating scandals.
0: Nice Hallmark movies.
1: Yeah.
0: Like the husband comes back and finds that the wife has gone missing. But is she really missing or is she just left?
1: She was murdered.
0: Yeah.
1: It's always about murder, double jeopardy, that
0: something
1: sort of
0: like
1: stuff.
0: That.
1: Yeah. God, I want to watch a midday movie so bad right now.
0: But it got me thinking, what was your go-to when you were sick? We would have had the same ones because we were in the same year at school.
1: Oh, mate, Ricky Lee.
0: Go, Ricky. We had that ready to go because we both would have just, loved a bit of Ricky Lee.
1: And then Jerry Springer followed.
0: Yeah. But Jerry was late night TV too.
1: Yeah, it was.
0: Yeah, and then of course.
1: Oh, Judge Judy.
0: Judge Judy.
1: Bless her.
0: And then what did we roll around to?
1: Oh,
0: when mum and dad were both home, or mum would get home and go, quick, chuck it on what?
1: Bold and the Beautiful.
0: Yeah!
1: And there's Brooke, and she's still a massive
0: hoo-ah, as they say in The Sopranos. What a hoo-ah!
1: Stop going with the whole family. You can't go from dad to brother to brother to dad to cousin.
0: I think she started at brother with Ridge first, and then she went with the other brother, Thorn. Then she went with the dad for a bit, then back to Ridge.
1: Yeah.
0: And then to Thorn and back and forth. Yeah. I think she's still going back and forth.
1: She is.
0: She hasn't made a decision.
1: And then we lost Stephanie. Remember Stephanie Forrester Pass? Oh, and she had that really ugly photo on top of the fireplace.
0: She did, but it really opened up the door for the dad and Brooke to go again. Yeah. And I think they did.
1: They probably did. Oh, it was good.
0: Times, you know.
1: Oh, what about Ready, Steady, Cook? That was there too.
0: Yeah, you're right.
1: It's capsicum. You know how they had to vote?
0: A lot
1: capsicum
0: of TV
1: or tomato.
0: Shows. Yeah.
1: It's capsicum.
0: My wife was in the crowd.
1: I was in the audience too.
0: Were you?
1: Yeah, it was at the, they filmed it in the Star Casino.
0: Yeah, and I remember asking, were you capsicum? She was Caps again.
1: I voted Caps again. Yeah. Caps again always was the best. And the guy that hosted that, what was Pete something. He was crazy.
0: You know too much about Australian TV.
1: I love
0: it. Who remembers who hosted Ready, Steady, Cook?
1: It was Pete something. It was. And he's actually, read up on him because some things have happened.
0: Ooh, can you check that for us, Jessica, please? Yeah. I want to know what happened to Pete something who hosted Ready, Steady, Cook.
1: Pete Everett, that's it.
0: Pete Everett.
1: That's right.
0: Okay.
1: Yeah.
0: Well, what was your go-to TV show when you were sick? That's what we want to know about on 4226-9898 for a chance to win $100 to spend at Charlie's Liquor Barn.
1: Go-to.
0: And also, if you know what happened to Peter Everett, the host of Ready, Steady,
1: Cook.
0: It's
1: Pete Everett, they would call him.
0: Okay. Well, his full name's Peter. Okay. On 4226-9898, what was your go-to sick day TV show?
2: The Kembla Grange Racecourse. I-98 Traffic. Moving well through Cataract eastbound along Picton Road towards the M1 after an earlier crash has cleared off, and westbound is getting into Wilton also steady. There's no issues either along Appin Road each way. To the M1, slow patches northbound up through Brownsville passing Kanahooka Road, but then pretty smooth sailing into Sydney. We all want our kids to be safe, but many aren't. Enough to fill a stadium every year. Get your seats in the Stadium of Hope for a safer future for every child. Search Stadium of Hope. In for a partly cloudy day, top of 22. I'm Brittany Gorrell. That's the latest on Feel Good. I-98.
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0: Good morning and welcome to Feel Good on 98 with Christian and Bella for breakfast. Just a couple of minutes away from 8 o'clock. And after 8, we're going to catch up with Ivana, who is the mother of Felix. She's one of our convoy, well, part of one of our convoy families. We're only 8.5 weeks away from convoy. So we want to just get it out there, the battle that some of these families are going through and where your money's going.
1: Yes. 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If you can make any donation, every dollar counts.
0: But we are talking about my, well, so I picked my son up from school yesterday and got immediately jealous because he was sick and he had his little pajamas on after we got him ready. And he was tucked up on the lounge and he was watching free-to-air TV. And my wife and I both looked at each other and thought, that's living.
1: That's living.
0: And we actually said it.
1: Yeah.
0: She was like, I'm so jealous. And I said, same. He doesn't even understand what a bill is or a mortgage. And look at him just enjoying some free-to-air TV.
1: Bless.
0: Got us thinking about our favourite sick day, our go-to sick day TV shows.
1: Yeah.
0: And we want to know yours on 4226-9898 because there was some – we grew up in, the I think, the peak of free-to-air TV.
1: Oh, absolutely. Oprah,
0: peak
1: guys.
0: Of talk shows as well.
1: Like, that's what I'm saying. Oprah's there. We've got Ricky Lake. We've got Jerry Springer.
0: Jerry Springer was cooked.
1: So good.
0: But Ricky Lake, for a period, was just
1: the
0: as
1: queen.
0: Cooked. Even Oprah was.
1: At the start.
0: Yeah.
1: Yeah. Yeah, but
0: that's how she got popular.
1: Being cooked.
0: Yeah, she stood on the shoulders of little inbred little people.
1: Did
0: that's
1: she?
0: What, yeah, she did. She went through a period where she was like, it was very Jerry Springer.
1: She was Jerry Springer.
0: Yeah, really? It was a full battle. I watched a whole documentary on it.
1: Oh wow. Ooh. Okay. Well, let's go to Gail. Don't talk about my queen like that. From Albion Park. Hello, Gail.
2: Hey, Bella. How are you?
1: Very well. Okay, so you call your mum. You're in sick bay in the little dirty room there. And it's all beige colouring.
0: Yeah, mum picks you up.
1: Mum picks you up. You get home. What do you put it on TV?
2: I'm definitely showing my age here, but it was HR Puff and Stuff.
0: Oh, Gail. Yeah, that's a blast from the past, isn't it? A bit of HR Puff and Stuff.
2: Yeah.
0: Wow.
2: Exactly. Takes me back.
0: But you know what? By the time we came around, that was on Nick at Night. Do you remember that?
1: Was it?
0: Yeah. And it was cooked, that show.
1: That came out in 69.
0: It was so good. 69?
1: 69. First episode was 1969. Final episode was 1970. Quick run, wasn't it?
0: Yeah.
1: For HR Puff and Stuff.
0: And it lasted this entire time because it was so cooked.
1: Well, Gail, well done to you.
0: Good on you,
1: Gail. Thank you, Gail.
0: Just enjoying yourself?
1: Let's go to Chris from Horsley. Chris, hello.
3: G'day, how are you going?
1: Good, bud. What did you watch when you were sick at home?
3: So it wasn't necessarily the start that I liked watching this. It was just, I guess I was just brainwashed into starting to like this. But I'll give you the catchphrase so you'll know the answer to it because everyone knows the answer. All right, so like sands through the hourglass.
1: Oh, these are the days of our lives.
0: Yes, good choice, Chris. You know what? Because we grew up in the time where there wasn't any choice on TV. You just watched what was on. And if you're homesick and Days of Our Lives comes on and Silvio turns into a devil again for some reason, then that's what you're watching.
3: Exactly, mate.
0: Why did Silvio always turn into the devil?
1: I don't know. He loved it, didn't he?
0: Yeah. He was good for a bit. Yeah. Then he was bad. Then he actually did get possessed by the devil for a bit. Yeah. Then he went back to being good.
1: But then, Chris, you get so invested in it, don't you? And they leave you on the cliffhanger every time, like Bold and the Beautiful. And you're like, oh, God.
3: It just leaves you into dark things, too. I started watching Passions as well.
0: Oh, we were just talking about
1: just
0: Passions. Awesome
1: that.
0: Show.
1: Passions.
0: Here it goes. Look, do you remember? And there was Tabitha, and she had the doll Timmy. And then when people weren't around, he'd turn into a little person.
1: Oh,
0: yes. And there was Miguel. Who was he married to? Was he going out with like the rich girl or something? There was like a big thing going on.
1: Yeah,
0: there.
1: Who was he married to, Chris? I can't remember.
3: Oh, I can't remember either. It's a long time ago. I'm trying to forget that.
1: That was
0: yeah,
1: in 1999.
0: That's probably fair.
1: 1999. We were in Year 7, guys. Year 7 to Year 10 it was. Wow, was it? Chris.
0: You are my passion song.
1: What a throwback.
0: What about, hey, Chris, were you a Bold and the Beautiful man as well?
3: I was forced. It was Bold and Beautiful, and what came after that was Days of Our Lives, followed by Passions.
0: Yeah,
1: it was beautiful.
0: It's just a full day,
1: and then
0: just
1: 10
0: ridiculous,
1: news.
0: Yeah, ridiculous viewing. And you'd watch 10 News, and then The Simpsons, and come on.
1: That's right. God, it was good. Let's take us back
0: it's
1: there.
0: It's a good time.
1: Thank
0: you know
1: Chris.
0: What? Even the songs.
1: I know.
0: Just bring back a good
1: jingle. Isabel from Vincentia. Good morning.
4: Good morning, guys. Look, don't hold it against me. I'm from Canberra. Yeah. Well, originally, not anymore, thank God. Your show is fabulous. Thank you so much for the sense of community you bring to a struggling Canberran. So thank you very much.
0: Oh, but, thank you.
4: No, seriously, it's just the vibe. I love it. Absolutely love it.
1: Oh, we love you. Okay, I'll pay you later.
0: Yeah.
1: Give me details.
4: Okay, no worries. No, so I'm showing my age now, but do you remember Donahue?
0: Oh,
4: the talkback show Donahue.
1: Oh, Phil Donahue.
4: Yes, Phil Donahue.
0: Do you remember Donahue, Jessica? You wouldn't have been around for Donahue. Like, we were young when Donahue was on, but he was the grey-haired guy with the big glasses, wasn't he?
1: Yes.
0: And he had some serious questions. Like, he did. He'd stand up in the crowd and question from the crowd. That's where that all started, I think.
1: Oh, my gosh, guys, look at this. First episode was 1967, the Phil Donahue show.
0: Of Donahue?
1: Yeah, and it finished 1996.
0: How old's Donahue now? Is he still around?
4: No, I think he's passed.
0: Oh, okay.
4: Unfortunately,
0: that's...
4: I think so. Yeah.
0: 1967.
1: Do you want me to see if he's passed?
0: Yeah, have a look. Just make everyone upset. We'll find out whether he died or not.
1: Phil Donahue dead.
0: Isabel Donahue. God, that's a blast from the past. That's wicked.
1: Yep, he did. He passed in 2024.
0: Oh. So he lasted, like, until recently.
1: He was 88, guys. 88.
0: And again, so everyone talks about Oprah being fantastic. And Oprah is
1: Oprah
0: great.
1: Is
0: but
1: amazing.
0: She stood on the shoulders of Phil Donahue.
1: And
0: she did.
1: And Sally, Jesse Raphael.
0: Yeah, you're right.
4: Sally.
1: Remember Sally, guys?
0: God, what is...
4: Yeah, the big glasses.
1: Yes.
4: She had the big glasses.
1: And the red hairs. Sally, yeah. Jesse Raphael.
0: This has been an amazing conversation. I'm glad we had it.
1: God, Isabel, thanks for joining us. We love you. God, I feel like
0: And
1: we
0: just
1: all...
0: before we do let you go, Isabel, what are you picking? Yes. Are you picking Passions, Days of Our Lives, or Bold?
1: Bold.
4: Bold.
1: Yeah.
0: Days of Our Lives was cooked, though. It was absolutely cooked. Why was Silvio always turning into a devil?
1: Yeah, well, why is Brooke still sleeping with everyone?
0: It's because Brooke just loves a good time. She's a fun time girl.
1: Okay. What a trip down memory lane. How good is that, Illawarra?
0: Well, good stuff. Next, we are going to jump into news with Emma, and we'll catch up with Kelly, who won $10,000 on i98FM yesterday with i98's $30,000 mystery word.
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15: 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I-98 News.
16: Partly cloudy, tops of 22 on the way today. Good morning, I'm Emma Smith with your 8 o'clock news. An AI agent has been involved in a data breach of Australian Medicare information. The Prime Minister has revealed the Medicare Statistics Reporting Service portal, operated by Services Australia, was accessed by an OpenAI agent in June. Anthony Albanese says investigations into what other systems may have been affected is underway.
17: No personal information is believed to have been accessed at this stage, but investigations are ongoing. Evidence currently available is there is no broader compromise to the Services Australia network.
16: Police are reappealing for the public's help to find a missing man from Wanuna. 61-year-old Michael Wunsch was last seen on Freitas Avenue on September 7. He's described as being of Caucasian appearance, about 175 centimetres tall, with brown eyes, short grey hair and a grey beard. Police believe Michael may be travelling in a white 1998 Ford Falcon station wagon with a distinctive black bull bar and Rego MW127. The vehicle was last seen travelling south along the M1 at Cataract after 1 p.m. on September 10. Anyone with information on Michael's whereabouts is urged to contact Wollongong Police. Another case of H5 bird flu has been recorded in the Illawarra. The virus has been detected in a tern at Shell Cove, bringing the total number of events in New South Wales to 58. Shell Harbour Council will be swapping traditional fireworks for hundreds of drones this New Year's Eve. The free event will run from 5 until 9:30pm over the marina at Shell Cove, and drivers in the Illawarra are being urged to slow down as we enter the spring school holidays.
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15: I-98 Sport.
16: Reigning NRL Premier Ben Hunt is throwing his support behind the Knights ahead of Sunday's showdown against the Panthers. Newcastle booked their first prelim since 2013 after pulling off a 12-10 semis upset over New Zealand. The Broncos says if the Knights replicate that effort on Sunday, they have every chance of sealing the result.
19: I certainly watched that game pretty closely and they were excellent. They defended so well and I know Panthers are going to be a whole different beast, but if they can defend like they did the other night and Kalen can play his best game, then I think they could be in, give it a mix.
16: And Olympic silver medalist Elijah Winnington insists there's no bad blood as he leaves coaching legend Dean Boxall. The middle distance swimmer is joining Olympic sprint king Cam McAvoy and coach Tim Lane ahead of the LA Games.
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16: Partly cloudy, tops of 22 on the way today. Mostly sunny tomorrow, reaching highs of 27. Sunny tops of 30 forecast on Saturday. Right now in Blackbud, it's 16 degrees on I-98.
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0: Good morning and welcome to Thursday. Not looking too bad across the Illawarra. It was a bit rainy and cucka this week, but it's all right again.
1: Oh, mate, the weekend's going to be peaking, guys, and we're nearly at the weekend. 29, 28, sunny, beautiful.
0: That's hot, 29, 28.
1: Yeah, I know. It's very exciting.
0: Hey, we're going to catch up with one of our convoy families. Ivana is the mother of Felix. She's going to join us for a chat. And we always find this is really important to find out where your money's going, and we can catch up with the families who are receiving help from the Illawarra Community Foundation. In the lead-up to convoy, it's only 8.5 weeks away, so it's important we get across all of this. And these families are going through the battle of their life.
1: Yes. So if you can help in any way, $1 can contribute. IllawarraConvoy.com.au. Ivana will be joining us and telling her story before 8:30.
0: So don't go anywhere. But if you did miss it yesterday, on 98's mystery word went off. Someone won it. $10,000. Straight in their pocket.
1: Was Kelly.
0: Kelly.
1: Kelly. What's that from? I've always just done
0: it. From South Park. It's where, Cartman gets nits, and the nits are all living on his head.
1: Yeah, that's right. And they're having
0: a beautiful, beautiful life on his head. That's and then he gets the nit treatment, which kills them all. and Kelly's the wife.
1: Oh, Kelly.
0: She's the last wife. And yeah. She's like, and she dies.
1: Oh,
0: and her name's
1: that's
0: Kelly.
1: Right.
0: And he goes, Kelly!
1: Kelly!
0: Kelly!
1: All right, well, we're not going to catch up with the lice wife on South Park. We're catching up with our I-98 Mystery Word winner. She pocketed $10,000 yesterday. We're going to see how it all panned out.
0: Don't go anywhere. It's I-98 with Christian and Bella for breakfast. Kelly!
1: Kelly!

0: It's Feel Good on 98. You are with Christian and Bella for breakfast. 11 past 8. Beautiful day across the Illawarra and looking at a wicked weekend. We were just talking about it. 28, 29 across Saturday and Sunday. Loving that. And not raining, which is the good news. Yeah. But yesterday on i98FM, it was raining cash.
1: i98's $30,000 mystery word.
0: Another winner here on 98.1. Keep it locked because we have a whole bunch of cash to give away. The Big Bad Birthday will return tomorrow for over $4,000. But yesterday, like we said, $10,000 going the way of Kelly in Stream Hill. And if you missed it, it sounded a little something like this.
1: It's the word that had the Illawarra talking. I-98's mystery word. I-98's $30,000 mystery word. And the mystery has been solved.
2: Kelly in Stream Hill, how would you spend $10,000 if you won?
3: Oh, I'd love just to take my kids on a nice holiday with everything that's going on. This would just make my year.
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3: Bonfire.
2: Are you ready to find out together?
3: Yes, please.
4: He got confused.
0: Yeah, he thought it was a... Yeah, he thought it was a bonfire.
2: Kelly, you just won $10,000! Christian and Bella are here. Come in.
0: What just happened? Oh, Kelly.
3: Kelly. Thank you so much.
2: Kelly has just won our mystery word.
3: Thank you so much, I-98.
1: I-98's $30,000 mystery word. Thanks to Wollongong Golf Club, home of championship golf, family-friendly dining and breathtaking views. I-98's mystery word. Feel good. I-98.
0: And we were feeling good when that went off yesterday. It was wild. Oh, he didn't know what to do. She said his head was going to explode. We're none of us knew what to do.
4: No, the office went off. And you can check it out on the socials at i98FM on our stories and all our socials there. But we've got Kelly from Stream Hill on the line now, who is $10,000 richer. Kel.
5: Oh, thank you so much.
4: Has it settled in yet? Has it sunk in? What's the vibes?
5: Absolutely not.
0: No,
5: I'm still in awe. Like, I don't even get a meat raffle. Like, seriously,
0: though.
5: Yeah, so it's just beyond belief.
0: Well, you won the meat raffle of all meat raffles. $10,000.
5: Yes,
0: what are you going to spend it on? Have you thought about it?
5: Yeah, we've thought about it, and we want to take the kids on a nice holiday somewhere. We don't know where yet. Still thinking about that. But
4: Fiji, I recommend. Fiji,
0: yeah.
4: Kelly.
0: It's the only place that Bella goes. Yeah.
4: Beautiful with the kids. Yeah.
0: It would be good. And look, $10,000 will get you on a great holiday, Kelly.
5: It would. It would be a lovely holiday.
4: Now, who was the first person you called? Your husband?
5: Yes. Okay. He was actually listening at work. So.
4: No way.
0: Yeah. And were you working together to get the word? Bonfire?
5: Yeah, so he actually, I actually rang through on Monday with you in the morning, and after I got off the phone to you, you gave out the next clue, and I said, oh, I think it might be like something like fire pit. And he goes, nah, it's not fire pit. And then he's thinking about it, and he said, no, I think it's bonfire. I went, no, we don't really say bonfire much here in Australia. Like, it's not really a common word that we use. It wasn't until you guys said... I think it was the extended part of the phrase that I went, no, it's definitely a event of some sort. It's not a, it couldn't be fire pit didn't fit. And I went, yes, it's got to be bonfire. That's got to be right. And he goes, I remember them talking about a bonfire one morning when he was driving to work. So, yeah, that's how we come up with bonfire.
0: Well done, Kelly. And what's your husband's name?
5: Thank you. John.
0: Johnny, good old
4: John
0: Johnny
4: and Kelly, strong parent names.
0: Very strong parent names.
4: Let's go over to John and Kelly's place.
0: And very strong parenting, winning $10,000 cash and going, taking the kids on a holiday. So we love that. Kelly, you're a very deserving winner. Thank you for listening to i98 and thanks for playing i98's $30,000 mystery word.
5: Thank you again and thank you to the golf course as well.
4: Yep, Wollongong Golf Club. Yep, they're legends down there that got on board. We love you, Kelly. Enjoy that with the family and hopefully no random cousins will come out of the woodwork.
0: Oh, they will. They will. That happens all the time. Yeah, shout out to Simon and the guys from the golf club because they do so much with us and jump on board with everything. It's a great spot. Go check it out. But well done to Kelly for picking up that $10,000.
4: Good on her. Good on her. That's awesome.
0: Yeah. Next, we're going to catch up with Ivana. 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We're only about 8.5 weeks away from rolling down the hill with the trucks in the I-98 FM Illawarra convoy. 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Maybe you don't know.
4: Yeah, that's right. And we're going to hear Ivana's story next.
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8: Building northbound through Dapto, the M1 Emerson Road up towards Akanahooka Road on ramp and patchiness 2 moving northbound through Fig Tree. With scheduled works in Stream Hill, West Dapto Road is blocked off from Raven Street through to Darks Road. Building in Spring Hill for Spring Hill Road from Entry Road in patches towards Masters Road and Wollongong Centre Crown Street is pretty chock-a-block. 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Let's look out for each other on our roads. Partly cloudy day, top 22. I'm Brittany Gorrell. That's the latest on Feel Good I-98.
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0: Yeah, he thought it was a... 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
0: What just happened? 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
1: What an absolute banger of a song.
2: God, I love it.
1: Thursday on I-98, you know? It doesn't get better than that.
2: No, it doesn't.
1: Well, it does. Convoy. One of the great days. One of the great days on the calendar, and it's only 8.5 weeks away.
2: Yes, it's back Sunday, November 15. And if you don't know what it is, it's to raise money for families with life-threatening illnesses. And we've had families come into the studio to tell their story so you know how your donations are helping. Now we're joined by Ivana. She's going to tell us her story. Good morning, Ivana.
3: Hello. Thank you for having me on.
2: Thank you for coming in and being brave to tell this story. So we're going to talk about your son, Felix.
3: Yes.
2: So let's go back to the beginning.
3: Yeah.
2: How you found this out as he's fighting a rare disease.
3: Yeah, sure. So as you can imagine, being pregnant with my second born, we didn't suspect that there was anything amiss. So 8 days in at Wollongong Private, they kind of were going, oh, his oxygen is going down. We're not quite sure. It should be quite easy, you know, to figure out, but we'll have to send you up to Royal Women's in Randwick. And once we got there, they essentially did a scan and immediately they said, oh, he's got a complex heart condition. From there, it kind of all just unraveled. And at 2 months old, they said, we did a whole genome sequencing and he's got Myhre syndrome. We don't know a lot about it.
2: Yeah.
3: And off we went searching. So we are one of 12 families in Australia and a couple of hundred

0: in the world.
1: Wow.
2: So can you tell us a little bit about the condition? Because I'd never heard of it, and I know, Bells, we were talking about it, we've never heard of it before.
0: Myhre syndrome is an ultra-rare disease, and it's awful. So one letter change in the DNA essentially tells your body to overproduce scarring internally. So, you know, our organs like to be soft and flexible and smooth. Well, Felix's are tough and rigid, and at any point he can develop more scarring on his organs. So last year when he had his open heart surgery, the surgeon said, look, I haven't operated on a heart like this. It's tough and it's very difficult to work with. So that's what it's like on the inside for, you know, this baby.
1: Yeah.
2: Mm.
0: His body struggles to grow and it has an effect on all his body organs. And he just turned 2 years old, and that's been one of the things that has happened. His airway has narrowed and he's got a hole in his heart now. And he's scooting around on 80% oxygen. And you can't tell this two-year-old.
2: Well, that was going to be my question, because we were talking before our chat that I have a Felix too, and we both love the name. It means happy and lucky.
0: That's right.
2: And so how is Felix? Like, would you be able to tell?
0: You know, he's got a lot of pain, and there's a lot in the daily life I can't even begin to explain to you. You know, he can't lie flat overnight because he's got so much reflux and gut dysmotility. So he sleeps in his little bouncer, and he's got milk connected overnight. And as soon as he feels, you know, well enough, off he goes. He just wants to be a little toddly, you know.
2: He's a two-year-old boy.
0: He's a two-year-old boy and a second-born. So he's just absolute trouble.
2: Yeah.
0: I love that, though. Amazing.
2: That says so much, but so much is on your shoulders, your husband's shoulders, your family's shoulders. So when did you reach out to Convoy to help you with that?
0: Yeah, I think it was in the earlier days. We were at Wollongong Hospital and we were getting sent, so all his treatments at Westmead, so we kind of go via Wollongong. And one of the mums said, you know, we're part of the Convoy family and, you know, you should reach out. So I did. So I reached out and, you know, it was just so helpful to have that immediate relief in that uncertainty. Yeah. It's the practical help that allows us then to go, how can we help Felix?
1: Does it just feel like you're walking on eggshells because they're just sort of mitigating the symptoms now, but there's no long term, like, is he going to be okay? Is he going to be?
0: Yeah. Look, it's a progressive disease. So, you know, he is part of palliative care. So we know that we don't do something, and this is why we do what we do. You know, I'm out there every day talking, raising awareness, talking with scientists, talking with New South Wales Health. It's kind of like I'm trying to look after Felix today and tomorrow, and I'll do whatever it takes, you know. And this is what any parent would do. So I'm not losing hope.
2: You're obviously a very strong person, because Bella and I both burst into tears a little bit then, because the saddest thing you'll ever hear is a two-year-old in palliative care. That's the saddest thing you can ever hear. And sorry.
1: I don't know how you... And it's like a lot of our Convoy, you just have such... you have resilience. I know you're talking about Felix's resilience, but for you not to crumble every time you look at him, I don't know how you do it.
0: That's the hardest bit, yeah. This is coming here and speaking on his behalf is... easy. What's hard is when I'm playing with him.
1: Yeah, I know. And you don't know how long.
0: And nobody can tell me whether it's tomorrow, whether it's next week, whether it's next year, whether he's got a couple of years. The uncertainty is overwhelming. What we're doing is trying.
1: Yeah.
2: And we're happy to be able to help you on that journey of trying.
0: Thank you. That means a lot.
1: I'm so sorry you have to go through this. It's so tough.
2: Like we said, we mean it absolutely, that if we can help in any way, and I'm sure that everyone listening to this and people of the Eora know, if you can help in any way, by getting along to convoy or donating or getting along to one of the fundraisers, this is where the money goes. Yeah. It goes to help a family who is going through the fight of their life, and little Felix, who was going through, who's just a two-year-old boy who just wants to play and mm-hmm. should be able to do that. And if you can just, even a dollar makes, yeah. like, and like you said, the smallest act can make the biggest difference.
0: Absolutely. Just coming to these events, such a big thing. So yeah, we're just very appreciative, and I think our community is very special.
1: Well, if you want to help out Ivana and her son Felix and the family, illawarraconvoy.com.au is where you go. Thank you for being so brave and telling your story, and please give Felix a big hug for us.
0: I will. Thank you for being so kind, and yeah, thank you for all that you do for the convoy and for rare disease families.
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12: Partly cloudy, tops of 22 on the way today. Good morning, I'm Emma Smith with your A30 News. There are calls for greater transparency around a data breach where an AI agent accessed Medicare data. No personal information is understood to have been accessed from the Medicare Statistics Reporting Service portal. The incident happened in June, OpenAI knew in August, and government ministers were told at the end of last week. Opposition leader and Hume MP Angus Taylor says we need more information about how this unfolded.
13: It's a serious warning about security of systems, government systems. In an age of AI, and of course, a lot of our personal information is on those systems, so the government needs to explain when it first became aware of the breach, exactly what information was accessed, what vulnerability was exploited, how they're closing it.
12: Recruitment has now begun for 45 additional nurses to meet minimum staffing levels in Wollongong Hospital. A minimum of 1 nurse to 4 patients will apply during morning and afternoon shifts across participating wards. Health Minister and Kira MP Ryan Park says the effect will be felt across New South Wales.
14: We'll see 72 hospitals will benefit from this additional staff right across Sydney, regional and rural areas. This is all about making sure we're putting investments where the community need it.
12: The Illawarra will get its first ever New Year's Eve drone show this summer. Hundreds of drones will light up the sky over Shell Cove on December 31, creating choreographed formations set to sound. The Free Skylights Shell Harbour event will also feature live music, food and family entertainment from 5 until 9:30pm. More details will be released by council closer to New Year's Eve. A teacher in Sydney's southwest has been stood down as she faces allegations over a failed murder plot. The 28-year-old from Wollongong is accused of assisting two men charged over the alleged conspiracy to murder a man at West Hoxton. And research shows the price of groceries has increased by 7% across the four major supermarkets since June. The data from Choice found Aldi remains the cheapest option, but only narrowly ahead of Woolworths.
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12: The Knights are determined to capitalise on their first prelim final in 13 years when they clash with the Panthers on Sunday. Newcastle's bracing for a fierce contest as they push for a fairy tale grand final berth. Star centre Bradman Best says the whole team is grabbing the opportunity with both hands.
6: We've done our video and we've seen the Penrith and we know they're a great side and we know it's going to be a tough game. So for us, we just have to worry about ourselves, get our prep right. And I think on the weekend we made a fair too many errors, so we cleaned that up.
12: And Lion star Lachie Neale will front the AFL Appeals Board today, protesting his one-match ban. As it stands, he's currently ruled out of Saturday's grand final.
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12: Cloudy, tops of 22 on the way today. Mostly sunny tomorrow, reaching highs of 27. Sunny tops of 30 forecast on Saturday. Right now in Port Kembla, it's 19 degrees on I-98.
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0: Good morning and welcome to i98, one of the biggest songs of the year 2003, Outkast with Hey Ya. And what a song, man. Still bangs, doesn't it? Hey, make sure you're listening out for this little bad boy, because when you hear it, get on your phone, 4226-9898's number. When you hear that, it's going to get you straight to Jamboree.
1: Yep, it could play anytime from now until the end of the show.
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0: Let's go.
4: Trending now.
1: There's a real movement with celebrity singers busking. Like the other month, Robbie Williams was just walking down I think it was in Spain, and he just jumped on a mic with a busker. Then 2 days ago, Chris Martin from Coldplay jumped on with a busker. I think he was in England somewhere. And now...
0: Do you think he was in England? Why, was it raining?
1: It looks cold.
0: Yeah, okay.
1: And Justin Bieber has just been busking in a park in LA. Promoting something, and that's why they're doing it all.
0: Ed Sheeran does it all the time when he promotes.
1: Yeah.
0: Do you reckon they've seen the gap after what's happened with Ed Sheeran in the last week or so, where he's just getting hammered in the press, and thought, let's become the new busking guy and run out to be the new busker?
1: Well, now, that who would you choose out of Chris Martin, Justin Bieber, or Robbie Williams? Let's do it at 3, 2, 1. Let's see if we have the same one. Ready? Three, two, one.
0: Robbie Williams.
1: Yes!
0: Now, the only reason I did that is because I actually think Chris Martin would be the best, but his little shirts annoy me.
1: Oh, okay.
0: You know, he wears really little shirts. Have you noticed that?
1: Yeah.
0: That would just annoy me. So I'll go with Robbie because he's a showman. He'd do a high kick. You know what I mean? And a high kick in the street, can't beat it.
1: I know. And Justin wouldn't spend time with you.
0: Well, Justin, I was listening to that one.
1: Yeah, it's good. He's not spending time with you.
0: It made me think, what's the difference between a guy who just annoys everybody by getting the guitar and singing a song and Justin Bieber? Because here, it's nothing. Do you know what I mean?
1: Yeah.
0: Like, I've heard guys at parties do that.
1: Well, someone asked Tones and I how she started busking. Awkward.
0: That's not good news for Tones and I at the moment. Speaking of sad news, though, let's talk about Angry Anderson for a moment. The one-time local who ran for office, actually, and he's living around this area. I think he was in the Southern Highlands for a long time.
1: He ran for office here. In the Illawarra.
0: Believe so. He did go for office. We get that checked.
1: What do you mean office? Like the mayor?
0: Don't know if it was the mayor or like he went for an MP spot, something along the lines of that.
1: Angry Anderson as
0: I hosted
1: MP.
0: Something with him at Size Harley Davidson, like when I first started in radio. And he was so little. He was tiny. But, like, enigmatic, man. He was magnetic. He was wild. Real front man. Very cool. Very nice guy, too.
1: Oh, no.
0: Rough around the edges, as you would expect from the lead singer of Rose Tattoo.
1: Okay.
0: But
1: you've confused things here. You're right. He has absolutely run for local council.
0: Yep.
1: At Warringah.
0: Okay, that was somewhere else when he ran
1: somewhere
0: for local
1: else.
0: Council.
1: Yeah. 2008, the Northern Beaches.
0: Yes. Yeah, yeah. Okay. And, yeah, I remember thinking, I'd vote him in. Give him a shot. He might have been up against Tony Abbott. Might have been that point. Remember everyone was up against Tony Abbott trying to push him out?
1: Yeah.
0: James Matheson went for it
1: as well. Oh, that's right.
0: He used to run around the streets with no shoes on, his wide eyes.
1: Now, if you don't know James Matheson, he used to host Australian Idol, and he's got really big eyes.
0: Yeah, bug eyes, even.
1: Yeah.
0: He went downhill quick after that show finished.
1: No, he did a little stint on Breakfast TV.
0: That sucked. Yeah, that absolutely sucked. It was called, like, The Circle or something. It was on Channel 10.
1: No, that was after.
0: It was horrible.
1: The circle. It was something else.
0: Anyway, whatever. Let's stop talking. We were talking about Angry Anderson. Angry Anderson passing away at age 79 yesterday.
1: Sad, isn't it? He was meant to tour in 2 weeks.
0: Australia. He had a heart attack. He was on their European farewell tour. So they knew it was all coming to an end.
1: Yeah, but it's not the farewell to music, not farewell
0: to
1: everything.
0: Yeah, that's right. But I'm saying, like, they knew they were probably getting a bit old for touring. It's a shame. He had a heart attack while they were over there.
1: Oh, jeez. Okay. Remember to listen out for that. Jamboree.
0: Will you control the action? Will you control the action? It's better when they do it.
1: You should have just played that.
0: Yeah, probably.
1: When you hear that, 4226-9898.
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4: A little bit of activity out there along the M1 northbound passing Kanahooka Road and then up towards the Masters Road on-ramp through Fig Tree, seeing congestion on Princess Highway towards O'Brien's Road both ways, and delays continue north up towards Mount Kira Road into West Wollongong. Under pace for stretches along Ferry Meadow, Princess Highway, that's from Balgownie Road down towards the Memorial Drive exits. We all want our kids to be safe, but many aren't enough to fill a stadium every year. 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Search Stadium of Hope. A partly cloudy day, top of 22. I'm Brittany Gorrell. That's the latest on Feel Good I-98.
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0: Good morning and welcome to i98. You are with Christian and Bella for breakfast and we're nearly done for the day. What a Thursday this is going to be.
1: Yeah, it's hot, it's beautiful. You know where I would like to go on a hot, beautiful day?
0: Can I take a guess?
1: Have a guess.
0: Jamboree? Oh. Action Park?
1: Absolutely.
0: Jamboree, where you control the action. Of course you would. Who wouldn't? I'd go on a rainy day.
1: Yeah.
0: Sometimes a wave pool's better on a rainy day.
1: Yeah.
0: Yeah.
1: It's fun. It's fun. No matter what the weather.
0: It's bloody Jamboree Action Park where you control the action.
1: Now, all week we've been giving away passes to Jamboree and all you have to do is listen out for their little jingle there and I think it played during that song. Am I correct?
0: Yeah, you are correct.
1: Okay.
0: You are correct, mate. Good listening.
1: Thank you. Let's go to our winner now who is Justine in Bulambi.
0: Oh, well done, Justine. Woo! So what's the plan? You and the girls going to get down there to Jamboree, have a jump around?
2: Oh, fuck it. Hope we are.
0: Ooh, yeah, right. Okay. Well, we'll be... Sorry, we lost... Who was the winner?
1: It's Justine.
0: Yeah, Justine. Awesome.
1: You've got bad reception there, Justine.
0: There. Yeah. No. Okay, there? Dump button's not working either, so that's going to go to air. That's great. Nothing we can do about that now. Pressed up 15 times.
1: Justine, that's fine.
0: Good stuff.
1: That's fine.
0: Nah,
1: she's just
0: you know
1: excited.
0: What? Everyone missed it. It's okay. She's just doing it for the girls. This one's for the girls.
3: This is it. This is a big one. This is for the girls. This one.
0: Okay, that wasn't our fault. There's something going on with the desk here. I tried to get rid of them.
1: What are you talking about? Nothing happened. We won't be going back to Justine.
0: I've just got about 15 messages.
1: Just in case. We won't be going to Justine.
0: Just in case. I get what you're doing there.
1: You have won the tickets. Well done, Justine. Congratulations. And you can say all of that down at Jamboree.
0: You do whatever you want. Yeah. Some people get the kids and that's the only place they're allowed to do that when they're on the funnel web.
1: That's right. That's absolutely right.
0: But while you're in the tunnels. Listen to it live on air. On the radio.
1: Okay.
0: Justine.
1: Drop into Jamboree Action Park this season for thrills and memories to last a lifetime. But we are finished. We can get... Oh, God. It definitely went to air.
0: No, but there's nothing we can do about it.
1: The boss has just messaged.
0: The button's not working.
1: Oh, the big boss's message. He just
0: wrote... But the button's not working.
1: Jesus Christ. Anyway,
0: Well, Justine could have said that instead of what she said.
1: We'll see you in a couple of minutes, big boss. And we might see you tomorrow, Illawarra.
0: We might not.
1: We might. We absolutely
0: Someone's getting
1: might.
0: Fired. The button's not working. Look, I'm pressing it now.
1: It's okay.
0: It's not working.
1: It's all right.
0: Yeah.
1: It's
0: okay. We'll see you.
1: Where's our finishing
0: Look,
1: music?
0: I had the music and now I'm thrown off.
1: Put the music on. Let's wrap
0: good.
1: This up
0: I don't know
1: properly.
0: Where the music's gone, to be fair. Everything's breaking today, so that's good.
1: Well, let's not blame the buttons.
0: Well, this is not the button's fault. I just can't find it. There it is.
1: Thank you.
0: The other one was the button. Yeah. We will see you later. Have a great day. Nice up next.
1: What a disaster.
0: What a way to finish the show.
1: Okay, guys, we love you. We'll see you tomorrow for Friday. Now, remember, the Big Bad Birthday Wheel has jackpotted to $4,400. That's what you can win just for having a birthday. It spins after 7:30. But have a great day.
0: See ya.
1: Bye.
0: Everyone is staring at us through the windows. Bye. We didn't do it. See ya.
1: Oh, I definitely did.
4: Keep up with Christian and Bella for breakfast on socials.
5: Yeah. Or catch the podcast now.
4: Bye.
0: See ya.
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16: There's plenty of activity along Memorial Drive this morning, moving between Taroji and Bulambi each way, slowing southbound down Mount Ousley for the M1, passing New Mount Pleasant Road to the Mount Ousley Road turnoff. Bunch of the traffic too up through Fig Tree Princess Highway heading into West Wollongong. For Harry Graham Drive around Kemble Heights, a slow run here. Stuck in traffic? That's enough stuck for one day. With NRMA Roadside, 9 times out of 10, they get you back on the road. No need for a tow. Search NRMA Roadside. T's and C's apply. Partly cloudy day, tops at 22. I'm Brittany Gorrell, that's the latest on Feel Good I-98.
15: 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I-98 News.
17: Partly cloudy, tops of 22 on the way today. Good morning, I'm Emma Smith with your 9 o'clock news. A rogue AI agent has breached Australia's government systems, accessing data from a Medicare website. It's not believed any personal information has been accessed in the breach of the Medicare Statistics Reporting Service portal operated by Services Australia. The Prime Minister says OpenAI took too long to alert the government about the issue. Assistant Science and Technology Minister Andrew Charlton says this is why the government is fighting for global AI guardrails.
18: We are working to make sure that we make Australia's systems robust. But you know as well as I do that these new AI models are extremely powerful, and that is why we have so much work to do to make sure that we make our systems robust.
17: Shell Harbour Beach and City Beach in Wollongong have been named the cleanest swimming spots in the latest State of the Beaches report. The annual survey ranked the surf beach in Kiama as the worst in the Illawarra for fecal pollution. Professor Mark Taylor says swimming spots more exposed to stormwater runoffs typically record lower water quality.
19: It's really those areas that are not so easily flushed, lagoons or the harbour sites during wet weather periods.
17: Police are reappealing for the public's help to find a missing man from Winoona. 61-year-old Michael Wunsch was last seen on Freitas Avenue on September 7. He's described as being of Caucasian appearance, about 175 centimetres tall, with brown eyes, short grey hair and a grey beard. Police believe Michael may be travelling in a white 1998 Ford Falcon station wagon with a distinctive black bull bar and Rego MW127. The vehicle was last seen travelling south along the M1 at Cataract after 1 p.m. on September 10. Anyone with information on Michael's whereabouts is urged to contact Crime Stoppers. Another case of H5 bird flu has been recorded in the Illawarra. The virus has been detected in a tern at Shell Cove, bringing the total number of events in New South Wales to 58. And Australian music icon Angry Anderson is being remembered for his generosity and humour. The Rose Tattoo frontman has died at the age of 79, surrounded by his loved ones.
14: Poolshop.com.au, just off 5 Islands Road, Unanderra.
15: I-98 Sport.
17: The Knights are bracing for a crackdown on escort plays in Sunday's NRL preliminary final against Penrith. Referee Ashley Klein has been dropped after missing an off-the-ball obstruction by Newcastle forward Tyson Frizzell last week. And Mitch Marsh will remain Australia's captain for today's opening ODI against South Africa, despite official skipper Pat Cummins joining the squad. Cummins is sitting out to overcome jet lag and focus on the upcoming test, though he could return later in the three-match tour.
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21: Partly cloudy, tops of 22 on the way today. Mostly sunny tomorrow, reaching highs of 27. Sunny tops of 30 forecast on Saturday. Right now in Balgownie, it's 18 degrees on I-98.
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1: Yeah, man, good morning and welcome to your Thursday, Illawarra. You got Nath all day while you work, the day before the weekend. And I know a lot of kids very excited for school holidays kicking off on Saturday, and also a lot of school teachers across the Illawarra. They're probably at school at the moment, so they can't hear us. But you're almost there. Get ready for it. And of course, the parents are getting ready for a big entertaining weeks. Couple of weeks entertaining the kids while they are on school holidays. But of course, I'll entertain you throughout your workday with all the feel-good music, Ed Sheeran, Shape of You. And if you've seen it in the news at the moment, my feed is all about Calvin Harris and Taylor Swift. I'll tell you why. Coming up inside the next 15 after Aussie DJ Sonny Federa, who is making his way down under next month. He teams up with DOD for Think About Us on I-90.

0: kicking off your Thursday right here at I-98. More feel-good music coming up next. Nickelback and Bruno Mars. But I got to tell you about Taylor Swift. She's one of the most talked about people this week just simply because she announced that she's releasing a song tomorrow afternoon. And not only that, this morning, more breaking news. It is a new, not a new era, but a new EP, an encore for her last era, Life of a Showgirl. So four new songs from Taylor Swift dropping tomorrow. Watch out, world. Tay-Tay, she is back. She's been busy. Didn't go on a honeymoon, just went back to the studio and wrote some songs. Taylor Swift, throwing it back to her fearless era with Love Story next. Let's
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With Nate coming up inside the next 10, I'll tell you all the drama going on with Calvin Harris and his Australian shows, because he's coming down under Feb 2027. Speaking of someone coming down under as well, around the same time, Bruno Mars, On My Soul, playing now at Ino.

0: It's Illawarra's I-98, tops of 23 degrees across Illawarra today. There goes Calvin Harris, who is making his way down under in Feb next year. This week was the week to get tickets. Another chance today for general sale. Although, a lot of people are giving him a little bit of backlash. Probably not him, but the organisers, the promoters. Because you know how you usually have like the artist pre-sale, you have the venue pre-sale, then you have general sale. And that's where most of the tickets are. But apparently, he's just sold out three shows in the pre-sale. So you don't even need to go on general sale anymore because the tickets, they don't exist. Although he did add yet another show at the Domain up in Sydney for Feb. So it's going to go absolutely off, as is Sabrina coming up inside the next 10. Still no announcement for her doing any tours down under. Fergie in there as well, coming up at 4:10 here at I-98.
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3: Do you remember a couple of years ago they said they were having a heat wave and it was hitting like late 20s, early 30s, which is a heat wave for them, and their freezer broke down.
4: It would have ruined tea time, wouldn't it?
3: Yeah, tea time, mate.
4: Do you know what I mean?
3: We can't have a bloody English breakfast when it's 34 degrees,
4: I can't do me bangers and mash.
3: Usually we're better at the accent.
4: What are you talking about? This is the best accent
3: ever. You just went all over the shop then. It's like you're a character from Oliver Twist.
4: Let me do my lead-in. Do you know what I mean? You're right.
3: Yeah.
4: You come down here, we've got to have the hot weather.
3: Nah, do the Oliver Twist lead-in.
5: Please, sir, may I have some more?
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5: 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It's hot today, sir.
4: What? What are you talking about?
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0: It's Illawarra's i98, home of the fresh music. Like Teddy Swims, Mr. Know-It-All, pressing play on this one, coming up after the news next, and also home of the feel-good throwbacks like Donna Lewis on the way. Jeez, haven't heard this song in quite a while. I Love You Always Forever, inside the next 15.
1: It's the word that had the Illawarra talking.
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0: Kelly in Stream Hill, how would you spend $10,000 if you won?
3: I'd love just to take my kid on a nice holiday with everything that's going on. 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
3: Bonfire.
0: Are you ready to find out together?
3: Yes, please.
4: He got confused.
5: Yeah, he thought it was a... Yeah, he thought it was a bonfire.
0: Kelly, you just won $10,000! Christian and Bella are here. Come in.
6: Yeah. What just happened? Oh, Kelly!
3: Thank you so much.
0: Kelly has just won our mystery word.
3: Thank you so much,
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19: I-98 Traffic.
20: Through Corrimal and Ferry Meadow, busy conditions in both directions of the Princes Highway. Traffic banking up either side of Railway Street near the Corrimal Hotel and also through Ferry Meadow between Caldwell Avenue and Cabbage Tree Lane. The M1 Princess Motorway looking clear though in either direction through Mount Ousley. If you are headed eastbound down the mountain towards Wollongong, just look out for that single lane closure of Mount Ousley Road towards Gaynor Avenue. Blocked drains can damage your home and pollute Sydney's waterways. Remember, only flush the three P's and only put water, detergent and soap down the sink. A message from Sydney Water. A top of 22 and partly cloudy. I'm Jace Flaxman. That's the latest on Feel Good, I-98.
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